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I'm Ed Hammer, taking things over on a Friday night. And if you would like to know what I experienced earlier today that has a worse aftertaste than Malort, stay tuned. I will let you know what I experienced earlier this afternoon. Here's the latest from Greta Van Fleet. Play your games, Will Rock. What could be worse than Malort?

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95 Will Rock, the rock station. I'm Ed Hammer. If you'd like to know what has a worse aftertaste than Malort, I will have that coming up for you in just a bit here on the rock station. Though if you are a friend with me on Facebook, you probably saw it already earlier today. If not, you can always find me on Facebook. Go look up Ed Hammer. Ticket Tuesday this week. Going to be a good one. Baby Metal with Hailstorm. That is a bill. Baby Metal, Hailstorm, Violent Vera at Huntington Bank Pavilion Friday, September 4th. We've got your Rob Zombie tickets with Marilyn Manson, The Who, and Orgy coming to Credit Union One Amphitheater Saturday, September 5th. Or Hatebreed, Terror, Incantation, Gates to Hell, Torture, and Creeping Death all teaming up at the Rave Sunday, September 6th. Ticket Tuesday this week. It's thanks to Kinnaman Accounting and Tax Service, 847-381-1040.

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New Nickelback, Rattle the Cage on the Rock Station. I'm Ed Hammer. If you'd like to know what has a worse taste than Malort, the aftertaste, I've got it for you. I ate the gum. And oh, the gum has a terrible aftertaste, which makes sense because the gum was from 1986. I opened a pack of 1986 Topps baseball cards today, and the gum looked good. And I made the mistake of eating the gum from the 1986 Topps baseball cards. It was crunchy and then immediately limp, and so it was it turned to pink soup in my mouth. I spit out pink soup. It looked like Pepto-Bismol, the 1986 Topps baseball card gum. I can still taste it, and it's been 3 hours. That is a worse aftertaste. I like Malort. This was awful. 1986 Topps baseball cards. If you follow me on Facebook, I've launched a Facebook Reels page opening old baseball cards. So if you'd like to follow that, go for it. That's my new hobby or something. I need to get over that gum, though. Find something to go medicate with on Will Rock.

95 Will Rock, the rock station. I'm Ed Hammer. I bet you thought that aftertaste thing was going to have to do with tonight's festivities. It did not. It was 1986 Topps baseball card gum. Build Your Own Bikini, whole different level of aftertaste. 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It's Ninth Key. Happy feels like Will Rock.

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95 Will Rock, the rock station. I'm Ed Hammer. Come rock the Sandlots of Salem 10th anniversary party with us tomorrow, starting at noon at Sandlots of Salem on Route 83 in Salem. And if you happen somewhere on the infield to dig up a wooden cross necklace, that's mine, and I lost it there like 12 years ago. I would love to have that back if anybody ever found a wood cross necklace in the field at Sandlots of Salem years ago. 10th anniversary party tomorrow. Live music at 3 from Terry James. 7 at will be Ivy Ford. Great food, cold drinks. They've got a pig roast going for $10 a plate. That all goes to the Sharing Center. Rustic Cajun seafood boil with crawfish, crab legs, and shrimp. They've got chicken bleep bingo. Money Cube, Golf Simulator on hand, the Slingshot Fundraiser, all for the Sharing Center. And while we're there with Tom and Leah starting at noon tomorrow, your chance to win Rob Zombie and Marilyn Manson tickets. They're out with The Who and Orgy at Credit Union One Amphitheater Saturday, September 5th. Also, Black Label Society, Zach Sabbath, and Dark Chapel at the Riviera Theater Saturday, September 12th. Tomorrow, starting at noon, it's the 10th anniversary party at the Sandlots of Salem on Route 83 in Salem with Tom and Leah.

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0: died and you just died and you watched. 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

New Rock on Will Rock. It's Blackstone Cherry with Deep. I'm Ed Hammer, the offspring of Sold Out to In-N-Out Burger for a good cause. The In-N-Out Burger Rock fundraiser coming to L.A. in a couple of days. The offspring set the headline Rock to Freedom, which benefits the nonprofit Slave to Nothing. Dexter, bringing it for the nonprofit.

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I'm Ed Hammer. Build Your Own Bikini going on right now at Blarney Island as 95 Will Rock and Miller Lite are rocking the chain tonight as part of your 95 Will Rock 95 Days of Summer. We'll be checking in with Tom Keefe shortly after 9 o'clock. Come hang out with Tom and Leah at Blarney Island tonight. 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Tonight, $5 Friday is going on. $5 food specials, $5 aluminum pints of Miller Lite, and $5 off your shuttle when you mention Will Rock. 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Right now, it's a new one from Motionless and White featuring Skylar Gray. 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
1: 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Also spiders. Especially if you follow Meat Quack online. The Meat Quack spider. Definitely in fear of that. I'm Ed Hammer. Here's the latest from The Warning. Kerosene.

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0: 95 Will Rock with Bush, both on the air and at Blarney Island. It's Build Your Own Bikini Night, and we're just out rocking the chain now with Tom Keefe.
1: Yeah, hanging out at Blarney Island tonight is Build Your Own Bikini. And if you're not out here, there's still plenty of that contest going on. Shuttles, we got two boats running out of Port of Blarney, Grass Lake Road, west of 59 in Antioch. $15 will get you on the shuttle. That is round trip. And Build Your Own Bikini, it got postponed because of some rain. But tonight, it is on, and there are some awesome contestants out here tonight. One of the bikinis, just buttons. And then one of the other, there are two dudes in it, and all the rest are ladies. One of the dudes, also buttons, just buttons. I don't want to talk about it. But get out here for Build Your Own Bikini tonight. Blarney Island, a mile away from reality, the greatest boating bar in the world, and the Key West of the Midwest of Marta Boobs built. 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It's on now, and there's still plenty of Build Your Own Bikini going on. 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

0: New rock on Wheel Rock from Bill Murray, that is Always Let You Down. I'm Ed Hammer. Tom Keefe is having a blast at Blarney Island already tonight. It's Build Your Own Bikini. We'll see if Tom is anywhere near a microphone. Otherwise, I'll just ramble at you. Is Tom there?
1: I'm here.
0: Hey!
1: I'm sorry. There are a lot. Was I not here when you needed me, Hammer? Because there are a lot of distractions here at Blarney Island. A lot of distractions. Guys, you should come on out. It's Build Your Own Bikini. The winner, by the way, 5 nights for them and a guest, all inclusive, including air at any Ryu Hotel's property in Cancun. So these bikiniers, I was going to say ladies, but there's two dudes. These bikiniers have come to compete. The bikinis are very impressive. There's very little of any type of material, and that's the kind of thing that you can see here regularly at Blarney Island. Now, it's kid-friendly. Thursday night boat races, Friday, Saturday, Sunday before the sun goes down. Blarney Island, good, but after the sun goes down, kids are gone. And it's the Key West Midwest, greatest boating bar in the world, a bar that Boobs built a mile away from reality and a good time. You can still get on the shuttle, get out here tonight, Port of Blarney, Grass Lake Road, west of 59 in Antioch. We will see you here tonight at the island with Miller Lite, 95 Wheel Rock, the Rock Station.

0: 95 will rock the rock station. I'm at Hammer. It's Friday night. Why aren't you at Blarney Island? That is where you are supposed to be tonight. 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
1: Leah is up there working hard right now. She's not building her own bikini, but she got here. And the folks at Blarney are like, you're supposed to be wearing a bikini tonight. So they gave her one. This is the kind of bar where there's just random bikinis sitting around, and you can throw one on. Now, the people that are up there right now built their own bikini. It's out of anything that's not bikini. And you can hear from the crowd, it's pretty exciting. There's still time to get here and enjoy the rest of the contest. So hop on the shuttle port of Blarney Grass Lake Road, west of 59. $15 to get you out and back. It's a round trip deal there. And that's the best boat deal you'll ever get on, because it brings you to the island. We're here on vacation. The Key West, the Midwest, the greatest boating bar in the world. The bar that Boobs built, that's unofficial. But tonight I can testify. Blarney Island, we're rocking the chain. It's another Friday night. We're here all summer long at the island with Miller Lite and 95 Wheel Rock, the rock station.

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1: It was so crowded and you couldn't get in the bathroom. 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

0: 95 Will Rock, the rock station. I'm Ed Hammer. We have party fun and excitement going on tonight. 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
1: We are between rounds on Build Your Own Bikini. 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And they are having some fun out there right now. 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You can still get out here and have a great time. We're out here rocking the chain on Friday nights, some boat races on Thursday nights, and then, of course, Saturday and Sunday, the only place to go on the chain. You got to stop by Blarney Island. We got Miller Lite rocking the chain on Friday nights, $5 specials and all that kind of fun. 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That's the Chula Vista Getaway. So join us Friday nights at Blarney Island. A couple more of those left before we wrap up things for the summer. It's Build Your Own Bikini tonight. You can still probably get here. If you're near the port, hop on the shuttle, Blarney Island. We'll see you here tonight with Miller Lite and Will Rock.

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0: Brand new Cage the Elephant Beaches in Tennessee on the Rock Station. I'm Ed Hammer. If you head out to Blarney Island tonight, there may be some post-game caging of the elephant. It's a party with Tom Keefe.
1: Yeah, they are still doing Build Your Own Bikini on stage here at Blarney Island tonight. It is a madhouse. Good night to be out here at the island. Good weekend to be at the island. It looks like perfect weather tomorrow and Sunday. If you got a boat, you know, no cover here at Blarney Island. There'll be live music all

0: weekend, as there always is. And then on next Thursday, boat races, Friday night, we'll be out here rocking the chain. And, of course, back here next weekend. There's always a special event at Blarney Island. It's what it is. When you step off that boat, you have that feeling of, it's not like you went to a bar. It's, oh, I'm on vacation. And you know, anytime you can get away and do a little vacation, you should. Blarney Island, a mile away from reality, the greatest boating bar of the world, the Key West of the Midwest. It's Build Your Own Bikini Tonight, and it ain't over yet. You hop on that shuttle now, you might meet yourself some, I would say bikini people, but I don't know. Here comes Leah. Leah is up on stage running things. Who's our, do we have a front runner at this point?
1: Well, the front runner is actually out because she was wearing cloth underneath. So
0: there are rules,
1: and we're not the bad guys here. So
0: yeah, we're not judging. It's crowd judging and all that. So what's our second front runner? You don't know.
1: No, Tacklebox. Tacklebox is a good one.
0: She's fishing line is part of her.
1: And duct tape.
0: And duct tape. So, yeah, you're missing that if you're not here at the island tonight. Shuttle leaves the port of Blarney about every half hour on a night like tonight, every hour. You can get out here. Grass Lake Road, west of 59. We'll see you here tonight, rocking the chain. It's Build Your Own Bikini. Thanks, Travel Leaders, Fun Jet Vacations, and, of course, Miller Lite. We're at the island with Will Rock.

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1: 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Would you agree with that? Say amen.
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0: 95 Will Rock, the rock station. I'm Ed Hammer. It's Friday night, and we have been hanging at Blarney Island all night, as we've been doing all summer, with our very own Tom Keefe.
1: If you can't make it out tonight, fine. You missed it. Build Your Own Bikini. Spectacular. It's still going on. If you're here on your way here, you can still probably make it for some of it. And very impressive, the bikinis. We'll talk about it Monday morning on the Will Rock Morning Show with me and Leah, who has been hosting the Build Your Own. She has glitter on her. Why do you have glitter, Leah? Leah, why is there glitter and a dollar bill in your clothing?
2: What did you just
1: have glitter all over there.
2: Some contestant just sprayed something on me, and I just went with it. I don't know.
1: Okay. And what about the dollar bill?
2: Dollar bill was thrown up on stage for somebody else, and I'm like, I'm taking tips.
1: So there's that. Blarney Island, a mile away from reality, greatest boating bar in the world. The bar, the Key West and the Midwest bar to move. I can't beat that. We're rocking the chain. It's Friday night. We're at the island. If you're not here, I don't understand you. We'll rock.

0: go again. It's the 95 Will Rock Morning Show Cabin Fever Getaway. We're going to the adults only, all-inclusive Rio Palace Pacifico in Puerto Vallarta, Mexico. 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

Will Rock's Ticket Tuesday this week is going to be a good one. Your chance to go see Baby Metal and Hail Storm, along with Violent Vera at Huntington Bank Pavilion Friday, September 4th. Baby Metal and Lizzy? Oh, that's like a bill out of Ed Hammer's dreams. Rob Zombie, Marilyn Manson, The Who, and The Orgy. Not The Orgy, just Orgy. You can tell where my brain went based on Baby Metal and Lizzy. Credit Union 1 Amphitheater, Saturday, September 5th. We also have the big lineup coming to the rave. Hatebreed, Terror, Incantation, Gates to Hell, Torture, and Creeping Death. All coming to the rave Sunday, September 6th. 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It's all thanks to Kinnaman Accounting and Tax Service, 847-381-1040.

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backhand blue, grow a pair. They expect me to grow a pair. I can't even grow zucchini. If you know how easy it is to grow zucchini, you'll understand how bad Ed Hammer is at trying to make things grow. My plants keep dying. I had a plant that I've had since college that died last summer. I was overly sad that I got a couple other ones that are not happy. Do you want to die? I hope my plants don't want to die.

Pearl Jam alive, unlike the career of Nathan Hale's football coaches. I'm Ed Hammer. If you're a West Dallas person, you appreciate that humor. Web Wednesday this week, going to be a good one. 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I will see you tomorrow night. Here's the new one from Letdown, Do It For The Love.

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to keep on rocking on. Will Rock, it's Wayne taking things over from Hammer, getting your Saturday going with the latest from Shinedown. This is off their new album, 8. The name of the song is Young Again.

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0: Rob Zombie going to be in town Saturday, September 5th. Going to be playing the Credit Union One Amphitheater with Marilyn Manson, The Who, and Orgy. Tickets for that show are on sale now. 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The day before that show, Baby Metal with Hailstorm and Violent Vera take over the Huntington Bank Pavilion. It's a Friday. Perfect day to go see Hailstorm and Baby Metal. And you can get in on that show for free and a whole lot more. It's 95 Will Rock's Web Wednesday. Your chance at the premium stuff. Yeah, a pair of tickets to the show would be nice, but we're going to get you a meet and greet with Hailstorm before the show. That's right. You get to hang out with Lizzie and RJ and Josh and Joe. A little handshaking, a little high-fiving, a little picture taking, and then get to stick around and watch Baby Metal with Hailstorm and Violent Fera Friday, September 4th. And all you got to do is click that Web Wednesday link at some point on Wednesday at 95willrock.com. It's all thanks to the U.S. Army. 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

So the latest from Ninth Key, Happy Feels Like. There's two guys, Echo and Lo Siento. Damn it, his name isn't Lo Siento, it's Lo something or another. And he's a producer, and he's produced tons of things like Papa Roach and all this other stuff. And for whatever reason, his name can't stick in my head, and it just turns into Lo Siento. Anyways, it's Echo and Lo Siento. They're viral sensations. They pre-sold out their show. They're going to be playing the Cobra Lounge at some point. I'm waiting on details on that. It's Wayne, keeping it going with the new one from Autumn Kings, Gone, Gone, Gone.

Later today, do some good and have some fun at Sandlots of Salem's 10th anniversary celebration. 95 Little Rock Morning Show is going to be there starting at noon at the Sandlots of Salem on Route 83 in Salem. They're raising money for the Sharing Center and then, you know, giving back to their customers. They got live music from Terry James at 3 and then Ivy Ford at 7. There's a pig roast with $10 a plate that all goes to the Sharing Center. They're doing chicken bleep bingo, money cube, golf simulator. They got a slingshot fundraiser for the Sharing Center. There's going to be a rustic Cajun seafood boil, of course, all the really tasty stuff that they've always got on the menu. Plus, Tom and Lee are going to be there from noon to 3 with your chance to win tickets for Rob Zombie at the Credit Union One Amphitheater September 5th or Black Label Society at the Riviera Theater Saturday, September 12th. It's all going on later today, starting at noon. Will Rock Morning Show at the 10th anniversary party for the Sandlots of Salem. Back to the Rock on Will Rock with the new one from Avatar, Crying Fire.

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new one for Butcher Babies, Blame It on the Wind. They're actually in town with Chad Gray playing the rave, and that's coming up in the next couple of day, next couple of weeks. I want to say it's September 12th. I keep forgetting that I need to do stuff in order to get tickets for that show. I'm working on it. Just like Leah was working on the Jeep rally stuff, and I'll get you those details because I guess there's been updates coming up in the, after some Bush. Because, you know, nothing makes a Saturday better than Bush.

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Good morning, it's Wayne. That's a new one from Motionless and White, Rest in Peace, featuring Skylar Grey. Got the latest from the Black Moods on deck. We'll get into some Ozzy, new Tony Iommi, and a whole lot more. And I guess Leah has the route set for the 95 Wheel Rock 14th Annual Jeep Rally, raising money to prevent suicide. She has the rally stop set, and she's going to announce them on Monday morning at 7:30 during the Wheel Rock Morning Show. It is a charity Jeep Ride Rally through the Wheel Rock listening area on Sunday, September 20th. $10 per person. It's an all-ages, family-friendly rally with all the money going directly to the Lake County Suicide Prevention Task Force. You can get all the details as we've got them at this moment. 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

was the most recent from Imminence. Crestfallen is the name of the tune. Got more new tunes for you from Wage War, Muse. Then we'll get into some Jane's Addiction, Green Day, and a whole lot more. 95 Will Rock's Back to School Cash ends on Friday, so you get 6 days to enter. 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

It's a new one from Letdown. Do It For The Love on the Rock Station. It's Wayne. Hopefully you're having an enjoyable early Saturday or late Friday, depending on how you look at it. And, you know, hopefully nobody lets you down. This is the new one from Bill Murray, Always Let You Down.

You know, I'm waiting patiently for new music from Korn, because allegedly they've been working on an album for a year and some change now. So hopefully, maybe before we go on the Cabin Fever Getaway, we'll have new Korn. We'll see what happens. 95 Lou Rocks 2027 Cabin Fever Getaway, going to the adults only, all-inclusive Rio Palace Pacifico in Puerto Vallarta, Mexico. 7 nights, all-inclusive accommodations at the Rio Palace Pacifico. 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The fact that it hasn't sold out yet is amazing to me. I wouldn't wait too much longer because it's not going to last. 95 Lou Rock Morning Show's Cabin Fever Getaway. 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

From their latest album, Tans the Need, that's Electric Callboy. Let the good times roll. It's Wayne, and this is the new one from Architects off their latest album, The Earth, the Sky, and All Between. It's called Broken Mirror.

Roy Bliss and their new one, Warning. They put on a hell of a show on Wednesday night. Hopefully you're able to make it out to Little Rock Night at the fair. Rumor has it they'll be back in town at some point in November. Something about turkeys and basters and all that jazz. We'll see what happens, though. Moon Fever on deck. Latest from Papa Roach as well. And a whole lot more as we chug right along through your early sun Saturday. I don't even know what day it is. I've been spending too much time at the Kenosha County Fair, which goes until tomorrow. You got until tomorrow to get out to the fair. Check out the carnival rides, all the delicious fair food. Stop by the Barrel Room. Check out some of the music they got there. They got more music out there at the Miller Lite Creekside stage. Today you got Aiden J, Laura Bell, the Empty Bottle Boys, and One Shot Jane, and the Now Band. And then on Sunday, Doo-Wop Jukebox and Class of 62. Tonight they got at the grandstand, they got the Bumper to Bumper IRA Outlaw Sprint Series, plus Wingless Sprints and Lightning Sprints. And then tomorrow the big thing is the International Demolition Derby. We'll sell you a seat, but you'll only need the edge. 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Always a good time at the Kenosha County Fairgrounds. And if you come in the main north gate, stop by the Will Rock trailer, say hi. Chances are I will be out there at least once each day, today and tomorrow, for a few hours. I don't remember when. I just know I'm there every day. So stop by, say hi. $12 for adults, $6 for kids. Kids 6 and under are free. Free parking and a ton of fun to be had at the Kenosha County Fair in Wilmot. Still going on today and tomorrow.

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That's a new one from Dead Poets Society, Cold. Those guys are coming to town, going to be playing the Concord Music Hall in November. 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It's Wayne keeping the new in your ear holes with the latest from Magi, one of the bands we had playing Wheel Rock Night at the fair this past Wednesday. This one's called Highway Blues.

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1: From Ashes to New and their latest, Die for You. I'll get you some more new tunes from Des Rocks, Backhand Blue, Skillet, and a whole lot more as we chug along through your Saturday. Hopefully you're having a good day, whether you're just getting off of work, just closing off that bar that just closed 10, 20 minutes ago. You know, bar time's funny like that. They get you out of there before 3 o'clock. But, you know, you're just getting out the door, heading home, being safe. Hand over one eye, the other hand on the steering wheel. Make it to Ticket Tuesday because you got some good options this Ticket Tuesday. Up for grabs this week, Baby Metal with Hailstorm and Violent Veer at the Huntington Bank Pavilion, September 4th. Rob Zombie with Marilyn Manson, The Who and Orgy at the Credit Union One Amphitheater on Saturday, September 5th. Or Hatebreed with Terror, Incantation, Gates to Hell, Torture, and Creeping Death at the Rave, Sunday, September 6th. Just tune in all day. Be the 10th caller when the 95 Will Rock Will Call window opens and you could win. 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

from their new album, Born to Kill, That Social Distortion. And tonight, they're going to be in town playing Riot Fest September 20th. 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So September 20th, they're going to be playing Douglas Park. 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On the road trips page, you'll see that tomorrow, Leah's going to be cruising the chain of lakes. It's the 95 Wheel Rock Summer of Bliss Boat Tour with Carbliss and OTC Rentals, part of the 95 Wheel Rock 95 Days of Summer. Congratulations to Glenn Kay from Bristol. He

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They're going to cruise over to Oak Park Lounge in Johnsburg, Fox Lake American Legion, and then they're going to wrap things up at Fairmont Shores in Lake Villa, and then, of course, back to Port of Blarney RV Marina and RV Park in Antioch, where, you know, they start their journey with off-the-chain pontoon rentals. 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
1: 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From grabbing ice cream after baseball in Cary to live music nights in Waterford, 95 will rock all summer long.

So, ladies, from Ryan Purds, Sour on the Rock Station. It's Wayne. Every time I see the title of that song, in the back of my head, because I'm a wrestler, I watched a lot of wrestling, and I still watch wrestling, but I always, you know, get a little New Day in the back of my head. Don't be sour, you know. Anyways, hopefully you're having a great early Saturday. This is the new one from Autumn Kings, Gone, Gone, Gone.

It's a new one from Poppy. Time will tell. More new tunes for you from Wake Me, Marilyn Manson. We'll get into some Nirvana as well. And Web Wednesday will be here before you know it. And your chance at the premium stuff at 95willrock.com. Up for grabs this Wednesday. We're going to give you a pair of tickets to see Baby Metal with Hailstorm and Violent Vera at the Huntington Bank Pavilion on Friday, September 4th. And then we're also going to give you a pair of meet and greets with Hailstorm. That's right. You get to meet Hailstorm before the show and then stick around for the show. 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And then you're entered, but you got to wait till Wednesday to do it. 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

This is a new one from Marilyn Manson, Exit Wound. He's going to be in town with Rob Zombie on Saturday, September 5th. 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Pretty sure Tom and Leo have your chance to win your way into that show, and I'll tell you all about that after the new one from Nickelback, Rattle the Cage.

Tom and Leah of the Will Rock Morning Show do indeed have your chance to win tickets for Rob Zombie with Marilyn Manson, The Who, and Orgy at Credit Union One Amphitheater Theater Saturday, September 5th, or Black Label Society with Zach Sabbath and Dark Chapel at the Riviera Theater on Saturday, September 12th. Coming up later this morning. Well, actually, it'll be afternoon, technically. Just barely afternoon. Sandlots of Salem is celebrating 10 years in business, and they are going to be having one hell of a party today, starting at noon. Tom and Leah, the Will Rock Morning Show, broadcasting live noon to 3, then live music from Terry James starts at 3, and Ivy Ford starts at 7. You got all the great menu items that Sandlots of Salem usually has, but they're also adding a rustic Cajun seafood boil with crawfish, crab legs, and shrimp, and a pig roast at $10 a plate that all goes to the sharing center. They're doing chicken bleep bingo, money cube, golf simulator, and then they're doing a slingshot fundraiser for the sharing center as well. Tons of fun to be had at Sandlots of Salem later today, about 7.

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New Rock on Will Rock from Sleeping with Sirens, House of Matches. And on Monday, Leah's got some important Jeep rally details to give. I don't know what they are. I'm pretty sure I got an idea. I'll give you what details I can in just a bit.

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From their new album, my favorite toy, your favorite toy, Foo Fighters and Window. And Leah's going to announce the route for the Jeep Rally on Monday at 7:30. 95 Little Rock, 14th annual Jeep Rally. Going to be cruising through the Little Rock listening area, raising money to prevent suicide. $10 per person, Sunday, September 20th. All the money raised goes directly to Lake County Suicide Prevention Task Force. And I know where they're starting, Rogers Automotive in Zion, because they are the premier sponsor of the 14th annual Jeep Rally. But we don't know where else they're stopping, and Leah's going to make that information available to everyone at 7:30 on Monday morning. And then you'll be able to find it over on the Road Trips page at 95wheelrock.com, which is where you can also register for the Jeep Rally even now. It's all thanks to Rogers Automotive Service, located Route 173 in Kenosha Road in Zion, and Aldridge Electric, building bridges to hope on and off the road. They're matching up to $3,000 in donation to the Lake County Suicide Prevention Task Force. So even if you don't, go on the Jeep Rally, you could throw some money at the Prevention Task Force, and up to $3,000 will be matched by Aldridge.

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2: So much for spending part of your early Saturday with me. I will be back in your ear holes again after midnight. Have a great rest of your day. Tom and Lee are going to be hanging out at Sandlots of Salem later today, about noon to 3 for their 10th anniversary celebration. So go over there, get some good food. And then I'll be hanging out with our sister station, TUDN, at a car dealership, and then probably the Kenosha County Fair. So if you find yourself out at the fair, keep your eyes peeled. I'll be at the Will Rock booth. Otherwise, have a great rest of your day. I'll be back in your ear holes after midnight. And remember...

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1: I'll leave it on all weekend.
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0: I said no.
1: I'm dead. So stunning is the word that was used to describe Leah. Stunning.
2: Stunning.
1: One word.
2: Stunning.
1: This is going to be our question on Open Phone Thursday this week, is one word to describe yourself. Stunning is the word. She came up for me. She came up with...
2: Eccentric.
1: Eccentric?
2: Eccentric is the word I think I used.
1: What was the one earlier you said? Authentic.
2: Authentic. But I told you...
1: I'm an authentic... I like authentic because that means I'm like honest or whatever.
2: Yeah.
1: I think I'm authentic.
2: I think, though, when I said that... Eccentric was the word
1: you
2: I was
1: were trying
2: looking
1: to think
2: for.
1: Of.
2: Yeah.
1: You say you're
2: I've
1: quirky.
2: I've told somebody that before.
1: You say you're quirky,
2: yes.
1: And I'm eccentric. Yes. So you're weird, mm-hmm. And I'm fancy weird.
2: Yeah.
1: I'm weird, but with bigger words.
2: You're weird, but you know more.
1: Yeah. All right. And what is Tim?
2: Gosh.
1: You don't want to hurt his feelings.
2: No, because Tim's got that. Tim's special.
1: He's special. Special Tim.
3: Special me.
1: We get a government check because we employ him. Because he's special Tim.
3: Special Tim.
1: Special Tim with the news.
2: Oh,
1: can
2: man.
1: We go with that from now on? I like
2: Special
1: I
2: Tim.
1: Like it's,
2: special T. Like instead
3: quirky,
2: of Special K.
3: Eccentric,
2: quirky,
3: and special.
1: Eccentric Tom and Specialty.
2: It's like, because, like, depending on how you say it, Specialty or Specialty.
1: Look at that. Double entendre.
2: That's what I was going
3: fancy
2: for.
3: Stuff
1: that's
3: again.
1: What, yeah, she did that on purpose. Sure you did. All right.
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0: Let's do Ask Us Anything. We haven't done that in a while. Maybe you have some pent-up questions. You need help with your homework or medical advice or stuff like that. I mean, I would get medical advice from us. We seem fairly sharp.
1: I play doctor in the bedroom.
0: There you go. Call up and Leah will take her clothes off and play doctor with you. Wow, phone lines just blew up. Anyway.
1: You get to keep your underwear on, though.
0: Oh, you're a weird one.
1: Well, you know how they tell you that at the doctor's office?
0: And keep your underwear on?
1: Yeah, like you can keep your underwear. You're never told that?
2: I'm
0: never told to take my clothes off. No? I think you go to a very...
1: when you go in, if you need a certain, like, and they're like, here's your...
2: Your little paper gown.
1: Yeah, your paper gown. It's supposed to open in the front. You could keep your underwear on if you want. And I'm like, at this point, you're seeing it all, so... You're moving my underwear anyways to see it. I might as well take my underwear off, right?
0: So that's how my day at work went. My coworker heard about our trip to the doctor. I don't even know what we're talking about anymore. Ask us anything. Coming up, you got a question, and I have a few, but I'm going to let you ask them. I don't know what I'd have to ask you. You've told me everything. You are an open book.
1: Oh, there's more.
0: Apparently, I go to a lame doctor. I'm just told to strip and prance around like a bunny. I thought that's what everybody did. Anyway.
1: I would like to publicly, on the radio, apologize to Tom.
0: It's been waiting
2: for a while.
0: Yes, for so many things.
1: You ready for my apology?
0: I am.
1: Do you know what it's going to be about?
0: I have no. There's a list I have. Uh-huh. I don't know which one it will be, okay. But I will cross whatever one it is off the list of apologies owed Tom. Hold on, let me get my list. By Leah. That's a lot of pages.
1: Ready?
0: Yeah.
1: Okay. Speaking of underwear, several top dermatologists
0: are now
1: saying
0: don't wear new underwear every day.
1: That I know where this is going. Men don't need to change their underwear
0: every day. Thank you very much. Thank you.
1: I apologize. One doctor says in situations with minimal activity and no sweating, changing every other day may be acceptable.
0: Minimal activity is my life. I base my existence on minimal activity.
1: However,
0: what?
1: Your boxers, they're talking like the looser fitting style.
0: If you got tighty whities, change them. Yeah. I have boxer briefs with a pouch. I'm fine.
1: I think the boxer briefs are kind of tight.
0: Mine are pretty loose. I don't even really need the pouch. I'm Irish. So I can go a month without changing my underwear because nothing is rubbing up against it.
1: That's out of control. Unfortunately, women don't get the same pass.
0: Obviously not.
1: Underwear more tighter fitting.
0: Yeah, well, and there's a lot more going on down there. Let's be honest.
1: Because of the way that their anatomy is set up,
0: that's what I'm saying. They got
1: infections, right?
0: Oh, yeah, it's a nightmare down there. Yeah. I don't know.
1: It can be. You're lucky.
0: It's a scarlet. I don't know how Boba Fett survived. Yeah.
1: That said, dermatologists still suggest that you change your underwear at least once a day anyway to minimize the risk of infections.
0: More than once a day.
1: If you're active. I change my underwear sometimes twice a day.
0: I shower twice a day usually. If you're a lady though and it's a hot day, change your underwear 6, 7, 8 times a day. If you're a guy, once a month is fine. When it starts to make noises and talk, it's time to change your underwear. What's going on down there? What are you following? We've been groaning here for a while. It's like a petri dish. So thank you for that. Tom was right.
1: I'm sorry.
0: I have to change my underwear every day, which is good because I've been wearing this pair since. This is my New Year's underwear. This is my 2024 pair. Enjoy.
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0: You guys ever watch any soap operas back in the day?
1: Yeah. When I was in college, we would be late for one of our classes. Not late, but like just running in on time for acting class. I had the same acting teacher as John Belushi in college. So we would be a little bit late because I would watch One Life to Live.
0: That was my favorite.
1: Yeah.
0: Yeah.
1: And then after that would be General Hospital.
2: That's my
0: General
2: mom's.
0: General Hospital was my mom's.
1: And yeah. That wasn't my soap opera, but I would watch it because it came on after. Mm-hmm. And I was just, but One Life to Live was.
0: All right.
1: I always wonder what happened to Vicki Buchanan. Mm. Or the red-haired girl who played Tina or whatever.
0: Well, it's crazy. Yeah. You have this tool that you could probably Google. And
1: really? Yeah. Yeah.
0: It's called Google.
1: Oh!
0: You can probably find
1: Google,
0: out.
1: Now how can I do, if I Google that, will I be able to find it?
0: Yeah.
1: If I Google Google?
0: If you Google Google,
1: I've been Googling
0: you,
1: Google all my
0: it
1: life.
0: It will take you to Google.
1: Right.
0: And you can find out what happened to the red-headed Buchanan lady.
1: I think she died. Tina...
2: The redheaded Buchanan.
0: Soap opera storylines, right? They're too sensational to happen in real life.
2: Not these days.
0: Unless you, yeah, right. Or,
1: you've not been online recently. Everybody's got soap operas.
0: Unless you don't know enough people that watch those kinds of shows. So the 64-year-old grandmother in Massachusetts.
1: Okay.
0: Her name's Roxanne. She tried to poison her husband because she had a new man waiting in the wings.
1: Roxanne! You don't have to poison your husband tonight.
0: Roxanne.
1: Look at you joining in.
0: Soap opera star Thorsten K of The Bold and the Beautiful. The Bold and the Beautiful. That's who.
1: Her
0: who
1: husband?
0: Was that? No, that's who.
1: Oh, that's
0: that was
1: the new guy.
0: Man.
2: Yeah. Oh.
0: Apparently, some scammer was texting Roxanne.
1: Oh, pretending, and using a picture of
0: pretending
1: this guy.
0: To be Thorsten.
1: Wow.
0: And she believed it was real, because she's a diehard fan of the show.
1: Is Thorsten the actor's name or the character's name? Because that would, if it's the character's name, that's even bad. Crazier.
0: Thorsten K. I don't know. Bold and the Beautiful is not in my Thorsten K. German British. That's his name.
2: Oh, he's a good looking guy.
1: So she got catfished by somebody using a picture of Thorsten K. She thought it was actually Thorsten K, though.
0: And yes.
1: Right.
0: And he was talking to her. Like, also, this scammer, for him to know that she was such a big star of that show.
1: Yeah.
0: You know, usually a scammer calls and they don't even know your name.
1: Yeah, but somehow they must have exchanged that information somehow.
0: So one of the messages from Thorsten said, "You have to get rid of your husband, honey. I need you so much." And Roxanne said, "I need to do some thinking." And then that's when she hatched this plan. So she told Thorsten, "I'm making an amazing soup, special potion. He will be hungry when he gets back." And later she said, "Hubby got back. He's not feeling well. Maybe I can collect life insurance."
1: Did the husband die?
0: He had a medical event, and she was the one who called 911. He recovered and will be fine, but it didn't take
1: How
0: police
1: did she
0: long.
1: Get caught?
0: Police zeroed in on Roxanne, and she's been charged.
1: What about
0: obviously.
1: Thorsten or the person?
0: Thorsten
1: Kay
0: hasn't
1: Thorsten.
0: Commented.
1: No, actor. I don't care about the actor. I want about the scammer. Do they know where and who the scammer is?
0: No,
1: and
0: that part's not
1: Nigeria.
0: Included.
1: Yeah,
0: it's also not included how she made this special potion or what she spiked
1: why
0: up.
1: Why do you? Why are you concerned about that, Leah? This is where if your ex was in the backyard, what would you do?
2: Stumbling
1: and Leah's
2: around,
1: like, I'd make him soup. I'd make him a little Thorsten soup. It's the soup that eats like a poison. Mm-mm, good. All right. So if you're Leah's ex, don't eat soup. We learned that from that story. We also learned something I'm going to call blah, blah, blah, blah, blah, blah. That was my favorite part of that bit.
0: What was
1: that? She doesn't even remember that she did it.
0: I did that?
1: Blah, blah, blah, blah, blah, blah, blah, blah, blah, blah.
0: You're blah, blah, blah, blah, blah.
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7: 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We can rewind.

0: If you're hiding something in a box, it shouldn't be a box that says treat yourself. Are you a fan of the Ritz cracker?
1: I mean, who doesn't like the Ritz cracker?
0: Everything
1: Ritz,
0: is better with the Ritz cracker. Why are they so delicious and buttery? And
1: the Ritz crackers. I feel bad when I'm eating it. I'm like, this can't be good.
0: No.
1: Ritz crackers is one of the greatest treats in life.
0: Delicious.
1: And you know, they talk about putting like things on it. They always show the pictures of the fancy. Like,
0: I'm always putting on the Ritz.
1: I'm putting on the Ritz. Cheese on the Ritz.
0: Anyway, sorry.
1: What's going on? But you don't need any. But they all show those pictures, and it's very fancy.
0: Yeah.
1: Very fancy on it. You don't need anything on a Ritz.
0: I don't
1: want to put anything on a Ritz.
0: But everything's better on a Ritz.
1: Nah, I just want the Ritz, and then I'll put the stuff on the saltine, because the saltine is crap compared to the Ritz.
0: Well, the saltine
1: is to put in things and to put things on.
0: Saltines are for when you're sick.
1: Yeah.
0: You eat a saltine, because that's all you could get down.
1: Yeah.
0: Because it's so
1: I don't know, man. I might be sick, but I'm not dead. Give me a Ritz instead. It might not make me feel good like a saltine, but it'll make me happier for a moment.
0: Well, on the side of the box, the Ritz box, it says, treat yourself.
1: Treat yourself.
0: Treat yourself.
1: I didn't know it said that.
0: Yeah, that's like their catchphrase.
1: No, their catchphrase is everything's what on a better on a Ritz?
0: Better on a Ritz?
1: Yeah.
0: I thought we just made up that song.
1: I don't. We made up that song? With apologies to Taco and his one hit. The guy had one hit, and you're going to take credit for it? He's like, wait a second, I'm Taco. You can't do that. Is he touring? Taco still? Is he going out doing? And you'll hear such hits as Putting on a Ritz and
2: Crickets.
1: And well, he'll play it at the beginning of the show and at the end, and in the middle, songs you've never heard.
0: I want to play
1: from
0: that
1: Taco.
0: Song right
1: Hold
0: now.
1: On. Computer, computer, play Putting on the Ritz.
0: Didn't even know that's
3: Putting on the Ritz, re-recorded, remastered by Taco on Amazon Music.

0: doing your story, by the way. Now, wait a second.
1: What?
0: I want to see if we skip this one, we'll get another taco song.
1: You have to.
0: Unless there aren't any. Computer, skip. See what we get. Here's the next taco. Oh, here's another song by Taco.
1: No, this is not Taco. This is not Taco. This is John Legend.
0: Oh, really? There's the one Taco song. If you skip putting on the Ritz, there is no other Taco song. Computer, play a song by Taco.
2: Here's some music by Taco on Amazon Music.
1: Taco.
0: Oh, here we go. Here's another Taco song. Computer, what is this? Let's find out.
2: This is Let's Face the Music and Dance by Taco.
0: Yeah, that's the other Taco. Give me that John Legend BS. I want the other Taco hits. Oh, yeah. This is the song. I know this song. You want to hear the chorus? Here it comes. Putting on the Ritz.
3: I'm in trouble.
0: Putting on the Ritz.
4: It's pretty close.
0: On the Ritz.

0: story was stupid anyway.
1: Don't something something with your Ritz box. Or yeah, what?
0: Don't put your drugs there.
1: Don't put your drugs in the Ritz box.
0: It says treat yourself.
1: Treat yourself to some drugs or a song by Taco. Could go either way.
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0: potholes. No one likes a pothole, right? Pothole season after a long winter.
1: No. Yeah.
0: Kills your tires. Yeah. Oh, gosh, it's the worst. However, I can save.
1: Pothole season is the worst?
0: Pothole season's pretty bad.
1: Go outside now for five minutes. Yeah. Come back in and tell me how bad pothole season is. Spring when they're patching the potholes.
0: Touche. Yeah. But a pothole saved this man's life, an 80-year-old man. He was declared dead by doctors, and they were transporting him in an ambulance when it hit a pothole. This caused the man to move his hand, realizing there was still a heartbeat. His grandson asked the driver to take him to the nearest hospital, where doctors confirmed that he was actually alive. The man is now undergoing some treatment, but is stable after hitting a pothole.
2: Like, shocked him awake almost.
0: Yeah.
1: The pothole saved his life.
0: The pothole saved his life. The pothole...
1: One pothole? Because CPR is usually more than one chest compression. I don't know, man. I tried CPR. How long were you doing compressions for? And the guy's like, compressions with an S?
0: I just did one.
1: Well, I just did the one and nothing happened. Did you blow in his mouth? Yeah, one time. You got your lips right over his? No, I just got above him one.
0: I hope that some air went in there.
1: CPR for lazy people. Well, why did you only do it once and then... Because I threw him in the car and drove around and tried to find some potholes, but I couldn't find any. And he died. It's not my fault the roads were repaired, pal.
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0: see what's going on in here, including Leah trying to poison me. Give me that. I'm holding up to the camera. Give me that mason jar.
1: So I wasn't even going to show it to you.
0: Well, yeah, good. I'm glad I saw it. For those of you just joining us, there was a story. What the hell? Look at it. There was a story about a guy who broke the Guinness Book of World Records record for fastest time drinking coffee. It was 8 ounces, and he did it in hot. And I said I could do 8 ounces. I'm basing it on beer. Like, that's those little glasses of beer you get at a tavern.
1: Yeah.
0: I said 1.7 seconds. I can drink that in 2 seconds.
1: Okay.
0: I thought that's what the record would be.
1: Yeah.
0: You know, something under
1: the original
0: seconds.
1: Record was 3.17, so he broke it in 0.05 of a second with 3.12.
0: I'd drink this in under 2 seconds.
1: Okay.
0: If it's not scalding hot is the this is hot.
1: It is hot.
0: So she went and we had to measure it, and the mason jar you can measure with, I guess. So that's 8 ounces. But if you look at the top of the mason jar, it's covered in crap. I mean, that's just like,
1: whatever.
0: What are you trying to do? Poison me?
1: No,
0: what
1: is it's going to make you.
0: What was in there last?
1: I have no idea.
0: Well, clean the jar.
1: Mason jar.
0: And I'm not drinking it out of a mason jar. Y'all going to see me break the record for moonshine drank out of a mason jar coated in feces. And then I'm going to set the record for diarrhea on the radio. Fastest man to
1: it's
0: really.
1: It's not going to kill you. Stop it. No one
0: what
1: actually.
0: Is it? What is
1: there
0: it?
1: Were no feces
0: what
1: in
0: is
1: there.
0: It? What
1: I
0: is
1: don't
0: it?
1: Know.
0: Then
1: but
0: how do you know it wasn't feces? Why is there a mason jar here? What if the plumbing went out at one point and I could see that? So he's like, well, God, no, no. When the construction was going on, there were various jars around the building that had fluids in them.
1: Mm-hmm.
0: And I'm positive some of them were waste. Human. This
1: no, it was...
0: could have. Look at. There's. Chunks of crap on the neck of. Look at that. I'm holding up to the camera. Look at that. So she dumps the
1: what
0: coffee there.
1: Kill
0: she
1: you some, makes
0: and you
1: stronger.
0: See where the coffee is? Where you see where the coffee is? The crap is gone, which means it is melted into the coffee.
1: Right. The coffee killed it.
0: Okay. You drink this. I'll give you $5. Drink this. I give you $20 to drink
1: it's
0: this.
1: It's not my record to break. Tom.
0: No, you can drink it slowly. I'll give you $20. Let me swirl it around. Look, if I do that, if I tip it, whatever's in there gets into the coffee. I'll give you a little more of whatever it is you don't know. She's like, it's not poison. How do you know? You don't.
1: Who would put poison in a mason jar?
0: Who brings a mason jar? What is the mason jar here for?
1: I bet you it was from like a distillery.
2: Radio ain't quite making it. We're making moonshine in the back.
1: I bet you that's what it is.
0: Somebody's moonshining. You can measure with this, but clean it first.
1: I got a cramp.
0: Okay.
1: Oh.
0: That's a story for another day. Look at that. It's disgusting.
1: You weren't supposed to look at it.
0: Okay.
1: I could have just never brought that in and just poured it in there and then poured it in the cup.
0: I'm glad to know that that's how your mind works. Next time, that's what
1: it'll
0: do.
1: That's what I'll
0: I'm
1: do.
0: Not eating or drinking anything handed to me by you.
1: Okay.
0: The rule is you don't eat listener food. People drop off donuts, you eat the donuts. Half an hour later, you get an email, and it's a picture of them with the donuts on their penis. Now I'm adding you to the top of the list. I'm not drinking or eating anything from Leah.
1: I did
0: clean it out, measure the coffee.
1: Okay.
0: Put it in another cup, and then I will try and break the record.
1: Tim's not here today.
0: We don't have to do it if you don't want.
1: No, we'll do it. It's just you're, like, super high maintenance.
0: I'm high maintenance because I don't want to eat poop. That makes me high maintenance. I don't think you understand high maintenance.
1: I just thought you were, like, tougher than what you're acting right now.
2: I eat poop all the time. Well, when my little dog Peanut poops on the floor, I just cover her like a human vacuum cleaner. Suck it up. Peanut, don't poop on the floor no more. Daddy don't like that. I'll do it for you because you're new.
0: What? You thought I was tough.
1: Yeah, I thought you were a man, but.
0: All right. Men drink poop.
1: Drink. No one said why.
0: What kind of creamer you want? You got poop?
1: Why is there going to be poop in the mix?
0: What is it? I don't know. What is it? What is it? Taste it.
1: I don't
0: put your finger in there.
1: I don't
0: wipe.
1: Know. I don't.
0: No, put your finger in there. Wipe some of it out and taste it.
1: Yeah, and taste it. Okay.
0: Yeah.
1: Sure.
0: You won't do that?
1: Later.
0: But I should drink the coffee with it infused. You're a great friend. You're just going to serve that up to me. You think this is funny?
1: Right. It hurts. It's so funny.
0: Well, it hurts because I got explosive diarrhea from whatever I drank.
1: It's a good diet plan. You're welcome.
0: It is. I'm going to lose so much weight.
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0: the Way Out West Music Festival. This is in Sweden.
1: Okay.
0: They are going to have an interesting feature this week, or this year, I should say. An egg fertilization station.
1: Oh, I have that.
0: And yes.
1: I have that, too.
0: You have that?
1: Yeah, if you're interested. You know somebody interested.
0: Come down to the station for the egg fertilization.
1: We're gonna have to practice a few times, but we'll see
0: what
1: we can get her done.
0: Oh my gosh, we can put it on a shirt. Yeah. Will Rock, your egg fertilization station.
1: And there's a picture of me standing there in a banana hammock with my ab hanging out. Who's ready for a little fertilization, ladies? What's my shirt say right now, Leah?
0: Brown chicken, brown cow. Yeah, you're ready for it.
1: Yeah.
0: And yes, they are talking human eggs. Sets from Axe, including Queens of the Stone Age, will be streamed into an IVF laboratory in order to help the sperm and the egg mingle better.
1: The music is getting the stuff firing up.
0: Mm-hmm.
1: Yeah.
0: The theory is that music and vibration increase the chance of successful fertilization by 5%.
1: Yeah.
0: It's mostly for fun. The festival says that, above all, we're doing this as a fun idea to highlight the importance of... live music.
1: Playing music for your seed? All right. Oh, yeah. Here at the Will Rock Morning Show, Egg Fertilization Station.
0: Your egg fertilization station.
1: I have earbuds taped to my testicles. So, same deal, and you don't have to go to Sweden for it, all right? Come on down to the G-Spot at Gurney Mills.
0: So, it doesn't say about the seed that they want to be fertilized by, and I'm guessing that maybe you're not the number one choice.
1: What do you find genetically inferior? But okay, I have a massive birth defect.
0: Uh-huh.
1: But other than my really weird physique.
0: Irishman.
1: Oh, the tiny penis. Manageable.
0: Manageable, but not...
1: not... manageable, by the way, is one notch below too big. That's what manageable
0: is. The flat backside.
1: Oh, yeah, I have no butt. Other than that... I have nice eyes.
0: But your eyebrows,
1: I have spaced in and looking eyebrows.
0: You look like you're angry, yeah.
1: Nice teeth. What do you mean? I have nice teeth.
0: They're a little tiny.
1: My teeth are tiny? I have tiny teeth. Yeah. So you would see me on a dating site, you know, he's got nice eyes, seems enlightened, tiny teeth.
0: Tiny teeth.

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4: 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Ever been doing 40, 50 miles an hour, looked up and seen that somebody suddenly stopped in front of you? You hit the brakes, especially in wet and slippery road conditions, and think, I can't believe I didn't rear-end that guy. 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It stops you in a quarter of the distance a skid would have on a dry road, and way quicker on ice and snow. The ABS actually controls your four brakes separately. One wheel may need more brake pressure than another. And it's not just brake pressure, it's intermittent brake pressure. 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The last thing you need is to slam into somebody. That ruins everyone's day.
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0: Yeah, my mom just flew Alaska Airlines. They went to Seattle, and then they went to Hawaii from Seattle. And they had hot meals served on the plane. They were flying first class.
1: Yeah.
0: But I'm always curious about those meals that are served. Like, how are you, for all those people, where is all that food coming from?
1: I mean,
0: and how are you heating
1: load
0: it
1: up on the plane? And it's just a little.
0: I don't know.
1: The hot part is just, it's like the size of like your phone almost.
0: Mm-hmm.
1: It's like that big.
0: Okay.
1: You know, whatever. It's like that size. And then they just put it on the tray with, like, there'll be, like, a little salad and a little
0: but how do they,
1: roll.
0: So it's already heated up before it gets onto the plane?
1: Yeah, it's in these warmers.
0: And then
1: they're
0: they
1: keeping
0: keep it
1: warm, yeah.
0: I don't know. Or
1: some of them, like, if it's a long flight, then the next warm part, they'll warm up.
0: Okay.
1: I'm assuming, like, you get a little breakfast.
0: I don't know. I've never eaten on a plane like that.
1: Mm-hmm.
0: Not like that. I usually buy the food and bring it on
1: the
0: plane.
1: But it used to be that. It used to be even back in Steerage. Now, like, if you go to Europe, they got to
0: feed you.
1: And then there's a little, they're like chicken or pasta. Up in first class, mm-hmm. There's actual glassware, and they give you
0: meals,
1: knives.
0: Yeah.
1: They give you metal knives, you know.
0: That doesn't seem like a
1: So if you're Al-Qaeda, I would suggest first class, spend the extra.
0: To Europe. Okay.
1: You know, they give you a real fork and all that stuff. But back in Steerage, it's just plastic. So, but if you ever get the chance, this sounds bougie. I'm going to say it anyway. If you ever get the chance, go on a train. I took the train from Amsterdam to Paris. It's that one where they had that movie about those guys that, like, tried to stab and kill all those people or whatever. They're on that train.
0: Yeah, sounds like something I want to be on.
1: But you buy this upgrade to, like, it's like first class on the train, but it's not like you're buying first class on an It's not that expensive. It's
0: that
1: like another 100, 200
0: Worth
1: bucks or whatever.
0: It.
1: They brought us food.
0: Mm-hmm.
1: And I'm like, wow, this is how food used to be on the airplane. It was nice food. It was like, and it was good. They kept bringing us wine, and we're riding the train.
0: It.
1: We're on our way to Paris. And then, like, 2 hours later, they bring us a meal. And I thought, like,
0: the snack was the meal. Wow.
1: That was just a freaking snack. They brought us a full-on meal.
0: Wow.
1: I mean, we paid, like, it was $150
0: it was
1: more or whatever. They kept bringing wine. That's how flying on airplanes
0: used to be.
1: It was a big deal. They treat, you know, but now they just jam as many people in. Well, you fly on
0: Spirit,
1: you know, where if you want water, they throw you an ice cube and go, it's like you're pregnant.
0: Suck on it.
1: Suck on this. So,
0: well, a Delta flight from Detroit.
1: Oh, I saw this.
0: To Amsterdam.
1: Oh, they were going to Amsterdam.
0: They were.
1: Yeah.
0: They had to make an emergency landing in New York after passengers were served spoiled food.
1: This is your captain speaking. We're going to land this thing. This is... Somebody light a match back there.
0: Could you imagine?
1: You're on a sealed tube.
0: I'd be so pissed.
1: And a large amount of people are getting the diarrhea. Spoiled food. if you had food poisoning,
0: it's the worst.
1: I pooped for the couch.
0: Yeah, same.
1: Yeah, I had to pull the cushion covers off and wash them in the middle of the night. It was horrible. Oh my gosh.
0: Yeah, what do you do to those plane cushions?
1: I don't know. I don't want to get on that. Find the tail number of that plane and make sure you're never on a flight. Anyway, but then I saw a guy who was interviewed. He's like, we're home, because they were going to Taylor Swift in Amsterdam. And he's like, I don't care if I got to swim. We bought these tickets.
0: We're going.
1: We're going to see Taylor Swift. So basically, the story is a bunch of Swifties pooped themselves and had to stop in New York. There's your headline. Swifties pooped themselves, plane lands early.
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0: yesterday, I'm just minding my own business, scrolling through the Facebook. And you know how there's targeted advertising? It knows what you search in Google. It knows what you look for on Facebook. It knows what you type into your phone. It knows what you're thinking.
1: You're leaving out one hugely important.
0: It listens to you. The computer lady in the room. You think that she's reporting on us?
1: You keep asking me that. They have come out and said yes.
0: So anyway, no, they're not admitting that.
1: Yes, they are.
0: Anyway, so I got targeted advertising from Nude, not NUDENOOD. Nude. Is that nude still? And the picture says, "Want a hairless butthole." That's what the ad is. That's
1: fantastic.
0: That's what reaches out. And you can see it on my Facebook. You see it on all the Will Rock Facebooks. It says, works in 8 weeks, permanent hair removal, works anywhere hair grows, pain-free and skin-safe, long-lasting hair removal at home, say goodbye to shaving and nicks, the ingrown hairs and the annoying stubble with the flasher by Nude. And then the ad says, want a hairless butthole. What did I possibly click on?
1: It wasn't what you clicked on.
0: I haven't thought about hairless buttholes.
1: You've said it. We have out loud.
0: We had a conversation about bleaching.
1: To have it bleached.
0: Somebody I was with wanted me to have, and I don't know why, because I don't let anybody near my...
1: Right.
0: my
1: To have it bleached, you have to have the hair removed.
0: Okay, so so if I buy this, then tomorrow I'll get an ad on there for bleaching of my... Well, how far does this go? Huh? Then there's cucumber ads? I don't know what's
1: everyone.
0: Going on here.
1: Something for everyone, Tom.
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1: Which is interesting to me, because if you have lighter hair coloring, like if you have...
0: I don't know what the color my hairs on my butthole are. Did you want to take a look and let me know?
1: Good.
0: Would
1: but
0: you
1: as,
0: do that for
1: no,
0: me?
1: No, I'm
0: we,
1: so good.
0: You want to be higher on the friend list?
1: No, I'm so good. Right. I'd actually like to move down.
0: All right. To what, my perineum? You want to inspect my perineum? Is that what you're saying?
1: I imagine. I don't know if people have lighter colored.
0: That ain't right. Anyway, so you're saying this thing won't work on lighter colored hair.
1: I don't know about that thing, but in general, if you are someone who's going to look into getting your hair removed by having it
0: lasered. I don't know what this thing is.
1: I believe it to be a laser.
0: This is a DIY laser treatment my butt.
1: Yes. Oh. My girlfriend. Well, and not only that, it says that
0: I don't want
1: anywhere
0: a laser,
1: you grow hair.
0: I don't care if you're a trained professional. I don't want a laser near my butt.
1: Can I tell you that that's the part that's the least painful?
0: The lasering of the hair on the butthole is the least.
1: They
0: what is
1: save
0: the most,
1: that for
0: I don't
1: last.
0: Want to know.
1: They
0: oh,
1: save
0: there's
1: that
0: other
1: for
0: areas.
1: Last. Yeah.
0: It's desensitized?
1: It's just not as painful as it is in other areas down there.
0: All right.
1: So the not good. But if you have lighter color hair.
0: Back up. I'm hitting the dump button. I'm sorry. People listening online heard that comment, but that cannot make air. You can't say that. You can't say that.
1: Yes, I can.
0: Do not.
1: It's anatomy.
0: Okay.
1: Okay.
0: I don't
1: way.
0: Believe that's what they're called.
1: Really?
0: Yeah.
1: Oh. Well, whatever. Either way, my bad.
0: I think it's curtains. See, now I had to hit the dump button again because of what I said.
1: Double down.
0: We're done. We're out of delay. We're out of delay.
1: If you have, can I just say this one last thing?
0: If you have hair you want to remove from Leah, who is the hair removal expert on the Will Rock Morning Show with Tom and Leah.
1: They won't do it if you have lighter colored hair. It won't work.
0: So if you're a blonde, you're just going to be a Sasquatch down there.
1: Pretty much. So you have to get it.
0: So that's why you have to buy it at home and DIY. This is a DIY.
1: No, that's why you get it waxed.
0: Oh, okay. Is there a DIY for that?
1: Yes. Don't buy it.
0: Not
1: doesn't
0: interested.
1: Work.
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0: It is time for the 95 Will Rock Happy Hour News. Disney.
1: Oh, boy.
0: You know Disney.
1: No,
0: Disney
1: what World. Is that? What well, is that? I've not heard of that.
0: The world of Disney. Okay. This was posted online, so it has to be true.
1: All right.
0: You could get in some major trouble, Tom.
2: All right. Anyone who is caught farting inside a Disney theme park may be kicked out and potentially banned for life. Disney will be using thermal cameras installed throughout their parks to track if and when a guest farts. If seen farting on one of these cameras, Disney World security will be sent out to find you and detain you. The craziest part is this applies to both adults and kids. The good news is bathrooms are safe zones. Disney is doing this to make the guest experience better for others.
1: You're allowed to fart in the bathroom. If you have to rip one, do you not want to get caught on one of those thermal cameras, run to the bathroom, and you know, it's completely fake. This is a comedy bit.
0: That is what I wanted to say, that this has been debunked, which I'm like, are we really that gullible?
1: If anybody,
0: just because it's online.
1: No, if anybody believed that, I want them to believe that.
0: I want them to
1: be kicked
0: out.
1: Because I want to go to Disney and I want to see people running to the bathroom so they can slip one out.
0: Pass as much gas as you feel.
1: Go to Disney and fart like a maniac.
0: You paid to be there.
1: Epcot, I'm farting my way around the world.
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0: I'm off the hook.
1: For what? Loading the chicken?
0: Yeah. She's not happy.
1: Have you? I'll load the chicken. I don't care.
0: No, I do. I want her to be gently placed inside.
1: What am I? A chicken asshole? I'm a chicken murderer. Well, I want it done properly, Tom. I don't want you harming that chicken. I know you're a known chicken. I love choking chickens. No. I love to choke my chicken.
0: No chickens
1: were
0: harmed.
1: I'm gonna choke the chicken on the air here.
0: Yeah, I am.
1: Well, you're not wrong. Done it in every other room here.
0: Gross.
1: Also your office. So is this? It smells nicer
0: not
1: in
0: with
1: there.
0: Me.
1: It
0: can
1: smells
0: we,
1: nicer.
0: Can
1: in
0: we
1: there.
0: Like?
1: Well, I mean, you're not actually there. listen. Is this the first run, or have you tested this at your facility, or are we actually just the guinea pig for your chicken?
2: You're the guinea pig. I know she poops a lot. I was almost did it again because we had I brought her in a smaller cage when I picked her up from Bob's place.
1: Yeah,
2: and
1: Bob,
2: I didn't
1: the chicken
2: want to keep
1: guy.
2: Her in there all day, so I went out and bought a dog cage. And
1: you
2: she was
1: bought
2: in
1: a bigger cage for your chicken,
2: right?
1: Like she's in there going, "This is not. This is very small." I don't feel.
2: She seemed like she was happy.
1: Excuse me. I specifically said in my rider the green room must be at least 4x6. So you're worried about the green room for your chicken.
2: Yeah, and then Bob gave me this bird watering thing that I put in the cage, and he gave me some food. And when I came in this morning, she was eating the food. She was talking a ton. She was sorry.
1: Dump button again. She has defecated everywhere.
2: Yeah,
1: she was eating and
2: everywhere.
1: Talking. When you say talking, are you understanding words from her, Steve?
2: No,
1: is,
0: like you just did.
1: I speak chicken. I didn't know anybody else did. I thought that's just on my planet. Chickens are actually full-on citizens. They're sentient beings. So
2: I was just sitting there counting the money, and she started squawking, and I'd talk to her, and then she'd talk back to me. And it was, you know, I could see how people could have some kind of relationship with a chicken. You know, like a dog, kind of. A little bit. Because I was talking to the chicken, and it was good. Don't look at me that way. I know you're going with this. Don't go there.
1: You went there. I can see where people would have some kind of relationship with a chicken. I believe I'm quoting verbatim there. Do tell, Steve. So after spending a night and a morning with the chicken, you can see where people would have some type of relationship. Yeah. Is Bob not getting his chicken back? Or is the chicken going to go into some type of therapy after this?
2: Maybe. But no, Bob will get his chicken back on Saturday or Sunday.
1: After it's been well choked.
0: She's over there like, I got something to say. She's over there talking.
1: Talk. All right. Can you hand me the cage? Let's see what she wants to say.

0: This is the chicken in question.
1: We need a name. She needs to have a name.
0: She's in there. Nugget. We got to name her. What do we name her? By Saturday, we have to name her.
2: Nugget.
0: We can do Nugget?
2: Yep.
3: Aww.
0: Oh. Steve wants to call.
1: Nugget, yeah.
0: Steve wants to call her. Steve wants to call her Susan. I don't know why. How you doing, Susan? You okay? You're not scared, are you, sweetie? A little bit. Welcome. What? And churches too. Wow. So your entire family has. That's insane. All right. So you're gonna go in there and you're gonna poop in one of the squares, okay? All right. Yeah. And, huh? What do you think of that? What? Union? You're not in a union. She wants a break. Is what she wants. All right. Coming up, we're gonna put her in there. And she's. How long is it supposed to? Well, this is the test run. Do you know? Like, how long does a game last?
1: I don't know.
0: It depends on what she's eating.
1: Yeah.
0: Depends on if her cloaca is ready to roll, if she's got one in the chamber. All right, chicken goes in the bin. Coming up, it's Chicken Bleep Bingo Day. First, a radio first from Sandlots of Salem.
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8: 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As the emission standards continue to tighten up, there's codes now you didn't see 10 years ago. Idle fuel distribution. Intake manifold runner control bank 2. That's a mouthful. Or the old P0496. That means your EVAP won't stop purging. Well, I can get it to stop.
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0: science has finally settled the debate. The debate.
1: Is a hot dog a sandwich?
0: No.
1: Oh.
0: The other debate.
1: What is the other debate?
0: Is cereal a soup? No, that's not the other.
1: Cereal is soup. Anything you eat out of a bowl with a spoon that's fluid-based and has things in it is soup.
0: Soup.
1: Is cereal a... That's a... Let's get... Computer, you have to answer this. Is cereal a soup, technically?
2: Nope. Cereal's not soup. It's a dry grain dish served with milk, while soup's a cooked liquid meal.
0: Mm.
1: So soup, it has to be a cooked liquid meal to be soup.
2: Yes, soup is defined as a liquid food made by cooking ingredients in a broth, stock, or water base. The key is simmering ingredients to create a pourable consistency.
1: Okay. Is a hot dog a sandwich?
2: Technically, yes. A hot dog is a sandwich. It's just a sandwich that decided to be more fun.
0: More fun sandwich.
1: So there we've answered the two big questions. And then there's one more. This is bigger than those.
0: Yeah.
1: All right.
0: It's been answered.
1: Chicken or the egg?
0: By science.
1: All right.
0: And science has finally settled this other debate. And it's a debate that you know we have to cover on the Will Rock Morning Show.
1: Okay.
0: Whose farts smell worse?
1: Men or women?
0: Men or women?
1: Women.
0: Women. Because not every swoosh of flatulence is created equal.
1: I feel like somebody wrote that line because it just did not flow. And you're generally one of the greatest broadcasters in the history of broadcasting. So, what? Say it again. The what?
0: Everyone passes gas, but the swoosh of flatulence isn't created equal.
1: Okay.
0: Right? There's just...
1: Every time I fart, I think, well, that was quite a swoosh of flatulence. So occasionally I'll smell something. I go, was that a swish of flatulence I detect?
0: Oh, Tom, this was a scientific experiment.
1: I mean, obviously.
0: Had 16 men and women eat gassy foods.
1: So 16 men, 16 women, or 8 and 8? I want to know the sample size.
0: Experiment had 16 men and women.
1: Okay.
0: So I'm assuming
1: right,
0: 8 and 8.
1: Each. Yeah. Oh, 8
0: no,
1: and 8.
0: No, I'm assuming 18,
1: all right,
0: 8 and 8.
1: All right. I bet they ate.
0: Listen, yeah, they eat gassy foods and then they used.
1: Who was the, there was like a judge? I don't want that job. Was it a prison convict? We need people to judge fart. I'm sorry, we need people to judge swishes of flatulence. Whoever wants to do it, please step forward. And like all the people step backwards except for a couple of idiots.
0: Oh my
1: gosh.
0: Damn it,
1: we got to smell the swishes of flatulence.
0: Well, even to be part of this experiment, after you get done eating the gassy foods, they used rectal tubes and gas bags in a lab to collect, again, those swishes of flatulence. Look at me like that. Don't look at me
1: You thought, here's a news story that has the term rectal tubes in it. And you're like, you know what we should do is read this on the radio. So they have these, couldn't they just wait for people to have their swishes of gas? They had to use the rectal tubes?
0: Well, I think that...
1: Now I want to be the sniffers. At first I wanted to be the farter. Now I want to be the sniffer. I'm like, no, can it just come out naturally?
0: Well, yeah, but then it's going to escape. So you got to put it somewhere. You got to put it in the tube that then goes into the bag to keep it all contained.
1: Jar of farts.
0: Yep.
1: All right.
0: So
1: yeah.
0: Then it was sniffed and rated by...
1: by?
0: Two independent
1: prison
0: judges.
1: Prison convict. Independent judges. Put that on your resume. What is this I see in your resume? It says fart sniffer.
0: Oh, my gosh.
1: I did that for work. Were they not hiring at the second worst job ever?
0: Seriously?
1: Which I don't know is what. Yeah. I understand you've been out of work for a while, but still, I
0: oh, my gosh.
1: I don't think I'd.
0: Then,
1: yeah.
0: there's more.
1: But wait.
0: There's more.
1: Then,
0: the judges, on a scale of zero, that was no odor.
1: It smells. There's no smell.
0: No smell, yeah.
1: To 10, somebody shoot me in the head.
0: I don't know if it goes to 10 or it stops at 8, because it says 8 was very offensive.
1: let's go 0 to 8.
0: Listen.
1: Yeah.
0: Kissing your sister.
1: Yeah.
0: It was a tie.
1: Is this a tie?
0: Because.
1: Yeah.
0: Because there are no winners.
1: I'd rather kiss my sister than use a rectal tube to collect my fart for a stranger to sniff and rate.
0: No, to collect your swoosh of flatulence.
1: Swish of flatulence.
0: They found that the gas of women had a much greater odor intensity, but men produced a larger volume of gas.
1: We have more.
0: Per two.
1: And you guys have stinkier.
0: Yeah.
1: So that's the thing. Women win in stinky and men win in volume.
0: Yeah.
1: Whatever. Okay. Thank you for this. I had always... I'm serious. You're quite the broadcaster, because I've always wondered, when will my career as a broadcaster, which started at WBSD high school, or junior high show at Burlington High School radio, it started in 1979, and here we are all these 47 years later,
0: yeah,
1: when my career would actually hit rock bottom.
0: Okay.
1: And it was today.
0: Today.
1: It was April 9th, 2026. Please note that in the show's log, that this is where we finally
0: hit rock bottom
1: in my career as a broadcaster. You're having a great day as a broadcaster, and I hit rock bottom. Yes. The day we heard about the rectal tubes to collect the swish of flatulence, which someone then sniffed to rate.
0: No matter what
1: kind of bad day you're having at work right now, I want everybody to understand, at least you're not the people who, A, have to have the rectal tubes used on them to collect their flatulence, or B, the person who has to. I don't know who has it worse. That's a coin flip right there.
0: I think that we just...
1: You got to pick one, sniffer or rectal tube. What are you going? I'm going sniffer. I don't mind putting what? Finish that sentence. I'm sorry. Don't mind what?
0: It was one of those things where my mouth was ahead of my brain.
1: Finish the sentence.
0: I think you
1: don't mind putting a what? Yeah. Weekend at Leah's is what it sounds like. What? Rectal tubes and swish and flatulence sniffing. What a great weekend.
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1: Sounds pretty dope, right?
0: 95 will rock.

0: I've wondered this before. Now we have an answer. Have you ever wondered why crabs walk sideways?
1: No.
2: Sadly, I'm on the wrong planet.
0: I'm on the wrong planet.
1: They're going around something. I don't know.
0: We do, like, I don't know why we do it, but we do a crab walk when we walk in.
1: What the hell are you doing? This is a little dance you're doing.
0: It's my crab walk. We do a crab walk
1: when we walk.
0: We walk into like an ocean.
1: Yeah. You're trying to fool the sea creatures into thinking you belong there?
0: I don't know why. It's like
1: not humans, just really big skin and hair covered crabs.
0: I don't know why Ryan and I used to do that, but that was like an inside joke of ours. And
1: it's not an inside joke if nobody knows why you're doing it. Jokes have punchlines and meaning and reason behind them. They don't have, oh, we're just doing something stupid. That's not an inside joke. That's a, we're idiots, okay. Is what that is.
0: Well, we used to be bigger idiots than we are now.
1: Congratulations. You've come a long way. You no longer walk into the ocean sideways. I don't know how you haven't won a Nobel Prize in physics.
0: I'm working on it. But now I know why they walk sideways. I'm also
1: Yay.
0: Crying. It's because of single evolutionary change that happened around 200 million years ago.
1: All right.
0: A new study found that sideways movement likely gave early crabs a big survival advantage by making their escapes unpredictable.
1: Right. All the predators were like, where fur is it going to go? I don't know. Let's wait right in front of it, and when it walks up to us, we'll eat it. Holy Jesus, it ain't walking up to us. Where fur is it going? It's going to the side. What do you want to do? I don't know. Let's go eat something else, I guess. Walking sideways. I don't know how to catch up with that. We'd have to go over there and then stand in front of them again, and they keep going sideways. So the prehistoric predators were too stupid to figure out that you could get to the side of the crab.
0: Yeah.
1: And if it didn't come right at them, mm-hmm. they were just completely lost.
0: Right.
1: Well, imagine the crabs learned to walk backwards. It's a good thing they didn't. The whole planet would be covered in crabs now. None of them would have been killed. They would have evolved. They would have been the dominant species.
0: Oh, man.
1: You know, right?
0: I think we start walking sideways.
1: Yeah, that'll fix it. That's what'll save the humans. Sideways walking. Challenge accepted. Mall walking at 10 with Phil.
0: Sideways.
1: We're going to do the whole mall sideways. We get to the other end of the mall, we get eaten by giant crabs.
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0: back down.
1: I feel bad, and I'm not making light of this situation, because it sounds like it ended up being, well, it ended up going to court, okay, but just keep in mind this weekend, or if you're going on vacation, sometimes you don't get to know what happened after 14 shots of tequila. California woman.
2: I've never had 14 shots of tequila.
1: I also don't want to know what happened after 14 shots of tequila.
2: It's not on my bucket list. That is actually one of the top items on my kick the bucket list.
1: Kick the bucket
2: list. When I want to do myself in. Right after number three is 14 shots of tequila.
1: So. I probably had 4 shots of tequila Saturday night.
2: Yeah.
1: Every time I saw the garbage lady, we took a shot of tequila.
2: Which is a completely normal thing to do. Everybody, Leah, everybody knows to see the garbage lady have a shot of tequila rule. You don't have to explain that.
1: Well, but then also,
2: I'm not some kind of cave dweller who doesn't understand basic tequila drinking rules.
1: Nikki and I, that's like, if we're taking a shot, that's our shot too. So yeah. I got two ladies coming at me wanting to do shots.
2: A lot of tequila. Well, now the garbage lady wasn't, did she want to do tequila?
1: Yes.
2: Yeah.
1: Yeah.
2: So they couldn't they have approached at the same time and, you know,
1: and
2: better
1: their
2: odds?
1: Yeah.
2: That would have made sense.
1: Would have taken a couple shots off.
2: And why is she called the garbage lady?
1: Because she's a garbage
2: woman. She picks it up professionally.
1: She's a professional garbage woman.
2: I'm sure
1: woman.
2: That she has, like, some other thing that people refer to her as, but you go ahead and go with garbage lady.
1: She probably has
2: a name.
1: I
2: like garbage lady. It's very clever. Well, you're drinking tequila. How the hell are you going to know her name? Anyway, go ahead.
1: Garbage lady.
2: Yeah.
1: California woman has one.
2: Which is what she goes by, which is a lot nicer moniker. Then garbage lady. Who are you drinking with? California woman. Oh, she's nice. Who else? Garbage lady. A little stinky. Anyway.
1: Well, she had a lawsuit that ended with a 6-figure payout, Tom, against a cruise company that I'm not.
2: Oh, does she fell down the stairs? Yeah.
1: So
2: and
1: she
2: banged her head or something.
1: So she reportedly was served 14 shots of tequila over an 8-hour span.
2: They know what they're selling you because it pops up on their computers.
1: Right.
2: Even if you're on the drink package, you swipe your card. But to me, when I heard this, 8 shots of tequila over 14 hours, that's not even drunk.
1: No, 14 shots of tequila over eight hours.
2: Still. Not drunk.
1: Unless, what was she drinking in between? I do want to know that.
2: Okay,
1: but
2: yes, if there are other drinks, if these are just,
1: So, yeah, she won her legal case because she did fall down a set of stairs. So, again, I'm not making light of that, but part of this story was that they have video of the lead up of all of the shots of tequila and all of that, but they
2: it's like those videos where people go, this is me before my first drink, and then it's like, it goes all the way to the end. This is me after my first drink. Where are the stairs? Let's go stairs. You know?
1: They have no video of
2: the fall?
1: The time after. They have zero video of the time span after her 14 shots of tequila.
2: Like she disappeared?
1: Down the stairs.
2: Down the stairs.
1: Yeah. Again, not making light of her getting injured or anything like that.
2: I am.
1: It is concerning that this cruise company does not have any video of that
2: if you're
1: time.
2: If you're the kind of cruise company that serves 14 shots of tequila and whatever in between, you definitely do not video any stairs.
1: Any stairs,
2: right,
1: yeah. But also,
2: it wasn't the tequila wasn't the problem. No, it was the stairs.
1: The stairs.
2: Yeah.
1: The damn stairs.
2: Stupid stairs.
1: Probably weren't level.
2: If you're having 14 shots of tequila, stairs by definition are not level. I've said a lot of dumb things. As have I. But that might win.
1: But the step of the stairs.
2: Wait, the stairs weren't level? Oh, the steps were on different levels, too? Well, it seems to me like if you got on those stairs, you could start at one level and then, wait for it, end up at another level in either direction. You could go up or down.
1: What?
2: We might be onto something with these stairs. Often I've been around things going, wow, I want to go up there. Well, what do? I don't know. It's on a different level. Let's have some tequila and figure it out. It all makes sense now.
1: Oh, man.
2: Is this cruise line? They're going to be billionaires. They just invented, what are they called? Stairs? Well, I like the name, too. That is clever.
1: You know what I mean.
2: Sometimes. Not at this exact moment. No, not at all.
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0: Police and possibly some very confused drivers are on the lookout for a runaway donkey after it escaped in Bull Valley.
1: I mean, it happens.
0: Did you see this?
1: Yeah, I saw a video of it. Or a picture. I saw a picture of, I think it was a video.
0: Well, it was later spotted trotting around Woodstock. Authorities say the animal got loose over the weekend and was still on the run as of yesterday, with sightings reported along local roads. Deputies were first alerted when a passerby flagged one down to report the wandering donkey.
1: Was it a passerby?
0: It was a passerby.
1: There was a passerby. I'm just a passerby. I don't live here. I'm just passing by.
0: Especially if you have donkeys
1: I'm not a resident. I'm a passerby. Okay. Who saw the donkey? Oh, it's just a passerby. Wasn't a resident? No. Okay. Well, we'll write it in our log. Who spotted the donkey? It was a passerby. That's me. I'm passing by. And I saw it may have been a donkey. Or it could have been a large dog or perhaps a burro. It's the difference between a donkey and a burro. I don't know. I'm just a passerby. I only got a glimpse of it. Did you see it? Nope, just a glimpse. What is a glimpse? Something a passerby gets. Of a donkey? Or it may have been a burro. I don't know. I just got a glimpse. Passerby. This was a passerby. I don't know if I've ever been a passerby. I mean, I've walked through areas, but I feel like if there was a donkey, I would have stopped and...
0: You'd be a stopper.
1: I wouldn't have become a resident, but I would have been more than a passerby.
0: I live here now.
1: I live here. I was a passerby, and then I found out there's free-range donkeys walking around. I'm like, this is where I want to become a resident.

0: you before. I was a passerby. What is, okay, a passerby. Nobody talks that way. Somebody passing by. All right.
1: Oh, man.
0: A passerby. I'm weird. I'm just weird. The things that excite me.
1: It's a lot of voices.
0: Yeah.
1: A lot of voices for
0: imagine
1: you today.
0: Living in my brain. It is
1: scary.
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0: was a factor.
1: No drinking and driving. Come on. We've talked about this recently, especially if you're like a celebrity.
2: If you're a celebrity, you can go up to anybody in the bar and say, hey, who wants to give Britney Spears a ride home? And like every guy there will be like, oh, you know. And they'll, you know, get your buddy to drive her car so she's your car's there in the morning.
1: Damn
2: it's Britney Spears.
1: You ruined my tease. I was going to have you play the audio and then have you guess who this was because it doesn't even sound like her.
2: Shut up. Is this really Britney Spears?
1: This is
2: Spears?
1: The audio.
2: My
1: release.
2: Other guess, it was a coin flip. Who else was I going to? I was going to go with Vince Neil.
1: Oh, Vince Neil.
2: Okay. I should have shut up. Justin Timberlake. Any of those people can get a ride, but who is this mystery person?
1: We don't know.
2: We don't know who this is. He or she needed a ride home.
3: While we're talking, can you turn the vehicle off?
4: No, can I go follow you up there so I'm not on the street with all these people?
3: What if we have you get out of
4: my baby's right down there in a hotel room, please?
3: Here, how about this? What if we have you get out of the car, we'll put you in one of our cars, and we'll drive around the corner so we're somewhere that there's a bunch of people driving by.
4: Oh, I don't want to get in your car, sir. You can come to my house. I'll make you food and lasagna or whatever you want. Oh, I have a pool. My babies are coming to my house tonight.
3: Please get out of the car.
2: Did she just offered the police a lasagna pool party.
1: And a dip in her pool.
2: And a dip, yeah, at Britney Spears' house. You know, and listen, I know you went through all the training at the academy. You've probably got a couple of decades in protecting and serving.
1: Right.
2: You may have a pension you're about to get, and screwing up could really, you know, F the rest of your life. But I'm sorry, if I get offered lasagna and a pool party at Britney Spears' house... Yes, Brittany, I will come to your house for lasagna and a pool party. And if Greg Evigan happens to be there, there ain't going to be no ticket. I'll park my cop car here and abandon it.
1: Right. They said no to it.
2: As a matter of fact, Brittany, you drive home. Drive it like you stole it, girlfriend. I call you girlfriend? Case dismissed. Let's go to your house for the lasagna pool party.
1: They said no to a night that they would talk about for the rest of their lives.
2: This is better than the police job. You've been disrespected by citizens. Your sergeant's been a dick to you. The media portrayed you negatively. You've had a rough go of it, and all while getting spit on and punched by, you know, just jerks and maybe shot at or whatever. You deserve a Britney Spears lasagna pool party.
1: Damn it.
2: I don't, you know, if I'm the judge on this, I'm like, you know what, officer?
1: Sure.
2: 3 days desk duty with
1: you're
2: pay.
1: Keep your job.
2: Just shoot me the pics of the Britney Spears lasagna pool party. That's a damn band name. Learn how to play an instrument and call yourself the Britney Spears Lasagna Pool Party. I'd go see that just to hear the stories. Set to music. And if Britney happens to show up and sing backup, that's right, he's my man, he's my man. Lasagna when I can. She had lasagna waiting.
1: Oh,
2: and
1: man.
2: A swimming pool.
1: And a swimming pool, yeah.
2: And Britney Spears.
1: She's Britney Spears.
2: Well, let me ask you this, ma'am. Do you have the Oops, I Did It Again red vinyl costume? You do. I saw that at the Rock and Roll Hall of... It's at your house now.
1: Okay.
2: You're going to, maybe while I'm swimming, slip into something like that?
1: Case dismissed.
2: Here's a handle of vodka. Down this and let's get rolling, sweetheart. Man's only human.
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Good Saturday morning to you. I'm Jen Marr, through today's Grace Animal. I have become Tom and Leah from 95 Little Rock Morning Show. Out and about, we'll be talking to them after noon today. Right now, it's Tool on the Rock Station.

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All-inclusive Rio Palos Pacifico in Puerto Vallarta. Going to be the end of January, so you definitely don't want to be here. It is all-inclusive. Y'all know what that means, right? 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

I will let you know what's going on today at the Kenosha County Fair. These guys rocked it out, man. They were so good. Here is New Rock on Will Rock, Magi Highway Blues. Yeah!

You've got today and tomorrow to get on out to the Kenosha County Fairgrounds in Wilmont. They've got that carnival with over 50 rides, amazing fair food, grandstand entertainment today, racing, bumper to bumper, IRA Outlaw Sprint Series, plus wingless sprints and lightning sprints. Then on the Miller Lite Creekside stage, live music from Aiden J, Laura Bell, the Empty Bottle Boys and One Shot Jane, and The Now. 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They're dropping a new album next Friday. 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

Good Saturday morning to you. I'm Jen Marlia, going to be out on the lakes tomorrow. I'll let you know where you can catch up with her. Right now, it's New Rock on Will Rock. Motionless in White featuring Skylar Grey, R.I.P.

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The 95 Will Rock Summer of Bliss Boat Tour with Carbliss and OTC, part of the 95 Will Rock 95 Days of Summer, continues on tomorrow starting at 1. So there's one more left, and that is next Saturday. So if you want to get in on this, try to get in on this, go to any of the sponsor locations. There's a full list at 95willrock.com. You want to scan the QR code for a chance to win a spot on the Will Rock Boat Tour for you and three friends. This weekend, congratulations to Glenn Kay from Bristol. He and three of his friends will be riding the SS Carbliss with Leah on Sunday. So they're going to the Oak Park Lounge in Johnsburg, where you can win some Carbliss prizes. You can also win Carbliss prizes at the second stop, Fox Lake American Legion. And then the final destination is the Fairmont Shores in Lake Villa, where someone can win a Carbliss cooler. 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

0: go again. 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

amazing performance last Wednesday. Macy has got a voice on her, as you can see, right? That's Backhand Blue with Grow a Pair. Let you know where you can hang out with Tom and Leah coming up later on this afternoon. That's up next. Here's Pearl Jam.

Tom and Leah from the 95 Will Rock Morning Show hanging out at Sandlots of Salem's 10th anniversary party. We will talk to them just after 12 o'clock today. Live music starting at 3. That is Terry James. And then 7 o'clock, Ivy Ford. They've got a pig roast, 10 bucks a plate, that all goes to the Sharing Center. Rustic Cajun seafood boil with crawfish, crab legs, and shrimp. Tons of different fundraisers going on as well. Chicken Bleep Bingo, Money Cube, Golf Simulator, Slingshot Fundraiser for the Sharing Center. Tom and Leah also bring in the tickets. Rob Zombie with Marilyn Manson, The Who, and Orgy, Credit Union One Amphitheater, Saturday, September 5th. Or Black Label Society with Zach Sabbath and Dark Chapel at The Riv, September 12th. So today, Tom and Leah will be at Sandlots of Salem on Route 83 in Salem, starting at noon, going to at least 3 o'clock. Latest one from Architects, Broken Mirror on the Rock Station.

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6: 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You hit the brakes, especially in wet and slippery road conditions, and think, I can't believe I didn't rear-end that guy. 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

Good Saturday afternoon to you. I'm Jen Marr. We're going to check in with Tom and Leah from the 95 Will Rock Morning Show. They're hanging out at Sandlots of Salem today for the 10th anniversary party. Right now, it's Offspring on the Rock Station.

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0: New Rock on Will Rock from Shinedown off their latest album, 8. Song is Young Again. We are headed out now to the 10th anniversary party of Sandlots of Salem. Tom and Leah from the 95 Will Rock Morning Show, both of them standing by for us today. Hello there.
1: Hey, so much going on. I'm going to run it all down for you right now, or at least as much as I can think of here at Sandlots of Salem. And it's all to benefit the Sharing Center. Steve and his staff here at Sandlots always helping out in the community. Corporate philanthropy, if you will. But they know you got to help out the community that you're part of. And that's exactly what they do so often here at Sandlots of Salem. And today is a big day. It's the 10th anniversary of Sandlots of Salem. And they're having a big party. We're out back. It is beautiful. Nice breeze. Perfect weather. The pig just came off the road. Roaster. If you like pig roast, here, $10 gets you in on that. And the $10, all 10, go to the Sharing Center, and they do so much in the local community. So you come out, oh, that smells good. It just came off, right? Zach, our tech's going to go over there and wait until they get to the tenderloin. Oh, yeah, we're doing thumbs up. It's looking good. It's smelling
2: good. I'm getting a video right now.
1: Zach's going to go get some of that. So the pig is off. Pig roast is $10, and all 10 of those dollars go to the Sharing Center. They help out people in need in the community, and they're going to hook you up. As we go around, we've also got, let's see, they've got their slingshot set up. I'll get out there later. If you hit me, you win a prize. They've got a Packers target and a Bears target. I don't know if you're shooting at the target of the team you like or the team you dislike, but if you get one of the baseballs in one of those targets, you win some prizes. Money collected from that goes to the Sharing Center, all of it. We've got a golf simulator out here, out back. It's closest to the pin, $5 for that. All the $5 goes to, you know, the Sharing Center. And they got a nice Tito's golf bag you can win. And here's where it gets really, seafood boil, 3 servings today. How much does that cost? None of it goes to the Sharing Center because it's free. So free seafood boil, first one of those coming up in about an hour or so. Sandlots of Salem. So much going on today, and the guest of honor is here. It's Pig Shits Creek Bingo, if you've ever seen that show. We're not going to put a pig in there. Chicken Shits Creek Bingo. That would be awesome. Leah's like,
0: that would be huge.
1: Leah wants to do it with a pig instead. We got a chicken. The chicken goes in there. He poops on the square. If it's your square, you win the money, and half the proceeds go to, you guessed it, the Sharing Center. So if you're out cruising around, if you can hear my voice, you are close enough to get here. We're broadcasting live till 3. We've got concert tickets for you to win, including Rob Zombie. We've also got tickets for Black Label Society that we'll draw for at 3. And the chicken is in. Is this a practice round or is this a real round? I don't know. The chicken is on the board, so we shall see. Chicken Shits Creek Bingo a bunch of times today as well. All the things today benefit the Sharing Center. Steve throws a party to celebrate 10 years of Sandlots of Salem. And what does he do? He gives it all to the Sharing Center. Great place, great food. The inside menu, delicious. Get in there and get a bite to eat or enjoy the pig roast or enjoy they got shrimp, crab legs, and all that stuff coming up 3 times a day, and that is free. So if you're hungry, if you're thirsty, if you want to help out the community, if you'd like to watch a chicken defecate for money for charity, get out here. Sandlots of Salem on 83, just north of C in Salem. We'll see you here today with 95 Will Rock, the Rock Station.

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4: 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Ever been doing 40, 50 miles an hour, looked up and seen that somebody suddenly stopped in front of you? You hit the brakes, especially in wet and slippery road conditions, and think, I can't believe I didn't rear-end that guy. 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It stops you in a quarter of the distance a skid would have on a dry road, and way quicker on ice and snow. The ABS actually controls your four brakes separately. One wheel may need more brake pressure than another. And it's not just brake pressure, it's intermittent brake pressure. 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It's usually a bad wheel speed sensor, which aren't that expensive to replace and definitely worth it. The last thing you need is to slam into somebody. 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

0: 95 Will Rock, the rock station with STP. Got the new one from the Black Moods on the way. But right now, we're headed out to a party. It is Sandlots of Salem's 10th anniversary party, and the morning show is there. Both of them, Tom and Leah, standing by for us today. Hello there.
1: Yeah, Leah's working on posting some pictures of what's going on here today at Sandlots of Salem. I'm throwing a video up because there's just too much to tell you about. And it's all to benefit the Sharing Center, which helps out the local community, a 24/7 food pantry, and then emergency services and stuff for people. If you want to help out your community, all you got to do is come out and have some fun today at Sandlots of Salem. The chicken has tipped its bowl. What? We've got a winner. We got a winner of round one of Chicken Schitt's Creek Bingo. The chicken has done its business out there on the board, so we have a winner for money. Half the money of each time goes to you, and half goes to the Sharing Center and local community. You know, just people standing around having fun watching the chicken poop. That's how we roll here. We got a golf simulator out here, closest to the pin. We've got a there they just did that. They just shot that really cool golf simulator here. We got a Tito's golf bag for closest to the pin. We're gonna shoot the slingshot at things, and people are gonna win some money that way. All that money goes to the Sharing Center. We got a

0: 95 Will Rock, the rock station, the Pumpkins with Today. Got that brand new one from Papa Roach on the way. But the 95 Will Rock Morning Show hanging out today at the Sandlots of Salem. It is the 10th anniversary party. What's going on there, guys?
1: Leah got in on it. Free seafood boil. This is the first serving of that. There's going to be a bunch more this afternoon. She's kissing the crawfish. You're supposed to eat it. You're supposed to snap the head off and then eat the rest of it. It's not taking a, you're not taking a picture. It's not. You're supposed to eat it, not pose with it. Leah, are you going to eat it? I want to get video of you eating it. Do you know how to eat it? You're supposed to suck the head and snap the tail. Zach's going to show you. Here's Zach. Have you done this before, Zach?
2: Yep, I have. But
1: you see what you snap. Oh, look at all that meat! Oh my God, the tail is full of meat. Now you're supposed to suck on the head or something too. Yeah, he's sucking on the head. And then there's shrimp. There's crab legs. There's corn. There's potatoes. They got free seafood boiled. Free. They got a big tureen of butter out there. Oh, I'm going to go get some of that. They're doing a bunch of servings of that today. So if you get here at some point, there will be a free seafood boil for you at the Sandlots of Salem. Also, pig roast, $10 a plate. Every $10 of that goes to the Sharing Center, helping out in the area here with people that are hungry or in need of some emergency services. They really do good things at the Sharing Center. Steve really does good things at Sandlots of Salem. It's their 10-year anniversary, and he's celebrating by giving away. Here we go into the crab legs now. So get out here. Chicken Schitt's Creek Bingo. We did not win round one. The chicken did do its business, but not on our square. So I had Tracy, my girlfriend. She is 2-0 in Schitt's Creek Bingo. She's never, every time we've come here, she's won. Did you pick our lines yet for this? She did. This time we're going to win. You watch and see. She's a savant when it comes to Schitt's Creek chicken, Schitt's Creek Bingo. Anyway, Sandlots of Salem, 83 North of C in Salem. It's a 10-year anniversary party. We're having a great time today. That smells so good with 95 Will Rock, the rock station.

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It's Saturday afternoon to you. I'm Jen Marr. We're going to check back in at Sandlots of Salem. It's their 10th anniversary party, and 95 Will Rock Morning Show Tom and Leah are hanging out there this afternoon. But first, I've got the brand new one from Foo Fighters, Window.

0: We are headed out now to the 10th anniversary party of the Sandlots of Salem. We've got the 95 Bull Rock Morning Show. Tom and Leah standing by for us today. Hello there.
1: Hey, Jen. I love that the flyer says, let's have some fun. We never have anything but that here. Sandlots of Salem, always a great time, and Steve's always giving back to the community. And I think he might go broke tonight because he is putting out a seafood boil several times today for free. Yes, it is free. There are crab legs, there are shrimp, there's tiny little monsters in there that I refuse to eat, corn. Or if you want some pig, $10 a plate, and all of the money is going back to the Sharing Center. Because like I said, Steve is always looking for different ways to give back to the community. That is one way. And chicken bingo. I'm not saying it. I know Tom says it. I'm not saying it. Chicken bingo. We're waiting for the chicken to, well, do a number two. And if it does that on your number, you win some money. It's $10 a line. And you guessed it. All the money goes back to the Sharing Center. Live music getting started at 3 today. Terry James is going to take the stage. And then Ivy Ford at 7 o'clock. So much more going on throughout the day. While we are here, though, 3 o'clock is when we'll be drawing for tickets. We have your chance to win tickets for Rob Zombie coming to the CU1A on September 5th. Or Black Label Society at the Riviera Theater September 12th. That is happening at 3 o'clock today. Again, Sandlots of Salem celebrating 10 years here. Tom and Leah hanging out with the Rock Station.

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0: latest one from Breaking Benjamin, Something Wicked on The Rock Station, headed out now to the Sandlots of Salem. It is their 10th anniversary party, and man, does it sound like it is fun out there. We've got the 95 Will Rock Morning Show standing by for us. Hello there.
1: It is a good time, and we are golfing for a great cause. Thanks to Golf Lab, who's out here at the Sandlots of Salem. 10th anniversary party going on right now. Come swing. $1 a minute is just $5. You can get in as many swings as you want, or you go 5 minutes for $15. They do have a middle option.

shrimp, we're having corn, we're having some other creature that I could not eat. Zach got a video of that, and I could not do it. So we're not just being juvenile and waiting for a chicken to poop on a bingo number. That money, though, too, also going to the Sharing Center. We're going to be here until 3 o'clock. And if you get out here to the Sandlots of Salem before 3, you could get in on tickets. Rob Zombie coming next month. Or Black Label Society, also in September. It is a great time out here. Sandlots of Salem, again, we'll be hanging out until 3. Live music starts then when we leave. And then 7 o'clock, Ivy Ford is going to be taking the stage. And if you have never seen Ivy Ford before, I highly recommend that those are your plans tonight. Come on out here, see Ivy Ford, support a great cause, support the Sandlots of Salem, celebrating 10 years in the Sharing Center. 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

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I say you look so fine that I really want to make you mine. 4, 5, 6, come on and get your kicks. 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

0: The song always makes me think of Northwestern football because they use that beginning part for like third downs. Football, it's almost back. Got the new one from Autumn Kings coming up, but right now we are going out to Sandlot Salem. It's our 10th anniversary party, and the 95 Will Rock Morning Show is standing by for us. Hello there.
1: That is the only thing that makes summer ending okay, is that football season is back, and this is the place to watch football. Sandlots of Salem, their 10th anniversary celebration going on right now. So before the football gets started, come on out here and celebrate with them. You know, Steve, he's always giving back to the community, and today he is giving back to the Sharing Center. So we are waiting for a chicken to poop. If it poops on your number, you win. And a lot of people giving the money back that they win today to the Sharing Center. And I'm sorry, I'm listening to Steve call it right now because the chicken is getting ready. The pooping process is what he just called it. It is such a great time out here today. In addition to all of that, there's a pig roast, $10.

the plate with all the money. Again, you guessed it, going back to the sharing center. No money for the Cajun seafood boil, crawfish, shrimp, crab legs. They have all of it here today. That is free. So he's not just taking care of the sharing center. He's taking care of the people who have supported him for the last 10 years. Come on out here and help us celebrate. We have your tickets before 3 o'clock. If you want to go see Rob Zombie next month, you could get in on those tickets or Black Label Society. And then after that, once we are out of here, 3 o'clock, Terry James is going to be taking the stage. And then 7 o'clock, Ivy Ford. Along with all of that, we have a money cube. We have the golf simulator. We have Slingshot. We're going to be throwing balls at Tom here soon, with all of the proceeds going back to the sharing center. We are having fun. Sandlots of Salem is where we are hanging out until 3. Tom and Leah with 95 Wheel Rock, the rock station.

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Good Saturday afternoon to you. I'm Jen Marr. We're going to check in with Tom and Leah. They're hanging out at the Sandlots of Salem. It's the 10th anniversary party. We'll do that in just a bit. Right now, it's Chevelle on the Rock Station.

0: New Rock on Will Rock, Cage the Elephant, Beaches in Tennessee. There's a 10th anniversary party going on right now at Sandlots of Salem. 95 Will Rock Morning Show, man, they are working so hard. Work, work, work, work, work. What's going on, guys?
1: We got one more round of chicken Schitt's Creek bingo going on out here, and it's starting in just a little bit. My girlfriend Tracy is now 3 for 3. 3 times we've come here for that, and 3 times she's won chicken Schitt's Creek bingo. So all the money, by the way, raised goes to the Sharing Center. If you play the chicken bingo, you get half of the money goes to you, half goes to the Sharing Center, and of course we kick ours back, but you know, you can donate back or not or whatever. The chicken is out. Final round of that. We got the slingshot getting fired up. I'll be out there. You can shoot baseballs at me. You hit me, you win a prize. It's that easy. And the money from that goes to the Sharing Center. Plus, they got free fish seafood boil. I should say it's crab legs. And there's crawfish in there. You can go on my Facebook now and watch a video of Leah trying to eat a crawfish. It did not go well for her. We got a golf simulator out here. Live music coming up. Ivy Ford's going to be here at 7 tonight, by the way. So if you're looking for something to do, this does run all day and all night. It's 10th anniversary party here at the Sandlots of Salem on 83, just north of C, south of 50 in Salem. All the proceeds helping out the Sharing Center. Steve does a great job helping out the community. And the chicken does a great job pooping and people winning stuff. Excellent food, great time, beautiful day, Sandlots of Salem. Get here, 10th anniversary party today with 95 Will Rock, the Rock Station.

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That's going to be on Saturday, September 5th. Now, if you get to Sandlots of Salem, you have an opportunity to win tickets to that show. So the 95 Will Rock Morning Show, hanging out at the 10th anniversary party of Sandlots.

all day long, and we are benefiting the Sharing Center, fundraising for them. 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

0: 95 Will Rock, the rock station. Weezer, saying it ain't so. Headed out one more time to the Sandlots of Salem. It's their 10th anniversary party. So much going on out there. We've got the 95 Will Rock morning show. I don't know if Tom's still being hit with things. I don't know. What's going on?
1: Tom's trying to catch balls. I don't know if he's been hit. He definitely did fall. He does not have an injury, or at least it does not appear. Not the way that he did last time that he was out on the softball field. But again, we are raising funds for the Sharing Center out here today, 10-year anniversary party going on at the Sandlots of Salem. They just put out the last Cajun seafood boil, crawfish, shrimp, crab legs. That is all for free. You could still order off the menu. The menu here, the food is incredible, and I do want to give some love to Smoke Bomb Limited. They took care of that pig roast, and they have been out here since 11 o'clock last night, like awake and out here since 11 o'clock last night. Their business card says, "We sleep in your yard," and they have an RV. They do, because it's a labor of love, and you can tell when you taste that food. $10 a plate. If you want to get in on the pig roast with all the money going to the Sharing Center. This is going on all day. The party here, Sandlots of Salem, even though we are headed out at 3 o'clock, we'll be drawing for those Rob Zombie tickets. Also, Black Label Society, both of those shows going on next month. If you weren't able to get out while we were here, stop on out and support these guys before the party is over. They are always giving back to the community. Steve here is incredible, giving back to his patrons, just really showing the love here today. We are headed out at 3. Party is going, though. 3 o'clock, the music is getting started. And Ivy Ford, I do know, is taking the stage at 7. Terry James, though, is who we have at 3 o'clock. Sandlots of Salem is where we've been hanging out, and we'll continue to hang out all day today. Tom and Leah from the Will Rock Morning Show with The Rock Station.

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One of my all-time favorite tracks, Papa Roach, with Scars on 95 Will Rock, the rock station. Corso here, taking you through the remainder of your Saturday afternoon. Thanks for having us cranked up. Got some Soundgarden coming up, some Black Label Society. We'll keep things going right now with the latest one from A Perfect Circle. It's Starless on Will Rock.

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Off their latest album, Engines of Demolition, that was Black Label Society with Name in Blood. 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And they will be at the Aragon Ballroom Saturday, September 12th. So put that on your calendars. 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It's Corso and it's Soundgarden. It's Outshine on Will Rock.

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From backyard parties somewhere near Marengo to small town carnival rides in Union, 95 will rock all summer long.

Big old heavenly birthday to Lane Staley, who's still around today. He'd be 59 years of age today. Allison Chains with Down in the Hole on 95.0 Rock, the Rock Station. Of course, we're here with you at Inwood Rock Studios. Big concert happening at C1 Amphitheater tonight. You got Extreme Tesla and then Motley Crue for the Carnival of Sins Tour. So if you're out there, have a good time tonight. I've seen Motley Crue a few times. What I'm going to do right now is I'm going to play the three bands that are actually performing tonight. And we'll start it out with Extreme right now. It's Wholehearted on 95.0 Rock, the Rock Station.

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Motley Crue on E-Rock Station. There you go. That was a little triple shot of all three bands that are performing tonight for the Carnival of Sins. Started out with Extreme, then went to Tesla with Hang Tough, one of my favorites from that band, and then Kickstart My Heart. So if you're out at that show, have a good time. Motley Crue always puts on a kick-ass show. Of course, we're here in the Will Rock Studios with you, taking you through your Saturday afternoon. And if you're out and about right now, I know Tom and Leah, they were out a little bit earlier. I don't know if they're still out there or not, but they were at 95 Will Rocks, the Sandlots of Salem 10th anniversary party going on. So got some live music action happening as we speak from Terry James, and then after he's done, you got Ivy Ford. If you've ever seen Ivy Ford before, you need to check her out. She's an amazing blues player, and she goes on at 7 o'clock tonight. But get on out there, celebrating 10 years. You got a pig roast going on, $10 a plate, goes to the Sharing Center, so it's for a great cause. Plus they got a rustic Cajun seafood boil as well, with crawfish, crab legs, and shrimp. That's what I'm talking about. They got some chicken bleep bingo and all kinds of other stuff going on too. So get on out there, Sandlots of Salem on Route 83 in Salem, and just get out and have a good time. Here's a brand new one from Ryan Pertz. Now it's Sour on Will Rock.

0: again. It's the 95 Will Rock Morning Show Cabin Fever Getaway. We're going to the adults-only, all-inclusive Rio Palace Pacifico in Puerto Vallarta, Mexico. 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

95 Rock, the Rock Station. Foo Fighters with This Is a Call. So Foo Fighters, who just came through Rock Soldier Field a couple weeks back, are taking a one-night detour from their Take Cover Stadium tour to open for AC/DC in St. Louis coming up September 8th. So they're playing at the Dome at America's Center, and they're stepping in for the Pretty Reckless for a special one-night-only show. So for Dave Grohl, I guess he's totally ecstatic about it. He said the performance is a dream come true. He says seeing AC/DC's 1980 concert film, which I knew nothing about. I'm going to have to check it out. It's called Let There Be Rock. He checked it out when he was 11 years old, and that changed his life and became the standard that he's tried to live up to as a live performer. So he says he's thrilled that Foo Fighters will finally share a stage with the band that inspired him to give audiences everything he has. And I'm sure there's probably no tickets left for that show once that was announced that the Foo Fighters were going to be opening that up. But who knows? Maybe there is, or maybe you just got to pay a pretty penny for it. That'd be a pretty cool show to go to. Of course, so here taking you through your Saturday afternoon. Speaking of AC/DC, I got them coming up on the way. Got some Linkin Park, some Buck Cherry. Let's get closer with Nine Inch Nails now on Will Rock.

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Latest one from Des Rocks. That was When the Love is Gone on 95.0 Rock, the Rock Station. If you're looking for something to do today, it's going on. I'm not sure when it ends. I do know they got some live music going on right now, and the next act goes on at 7 o'clock. That would be Ivy Ford, amazing blues player. But so it's still going on right now. Lots going on for the 95.0 Rock, the Sandlots of Salem 10th Anniversary Party. I know Tom and Leah from the morning show, I'm not quite sure if they're still there or not. They were out there earlier giving away some tickets, but lots going on. They got the live music. Terry James was on the stage. I'm not sure if he's done performing yet or not, but they got some great food action happening. They got a pig roast, $10 a plate, that goes to the Sharing Center. Plus, I heard they got a rustic Cajun seafood boil going on too, which sounds amazing. And all kinds of other things too. They got some chicken bleep bingo. I'm not sure what that is, but I do love me some bingo. So get on out to Sandlots of Salem on Route 83 in Salem right now if you're looking for something to do. And have a good time. Enjoy your Saturday. If you want more details, hit up that Road Trips page on the Go tab at 95.0rock.com.

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Buck Cherry with Lit Up right here on 95 Rock, D Rock Station. Corso here in the Will Rock Studios with you. Man, speaking of things getting completely lit up, so we had some serious breaking news yesterday about Buck Cherry. So their tour bus was involved in a multi-vehicle accident early Friday morning on Interstate 26 in South Carolina. And according to updates, I guess a car ahead of them struck a pedestrian who had exited a crashed vehicle, and tragically, that collision resulted in a fatality. So the band put out a statement expressing their deepest condolences to the victim's family. On the good side of things, authorities have confirmed that everyone on the Buck Cherry tour crew is completely safe and uninjured, and that they actually plan to proceed with their scheduled show in Florida tonight. So we're incredibly glad the guys are all right after a scare like that. But right now, we're going to keep the drive and rock momentum moving forward on your Saturday afternoon with a band that is absolutely taking the scene by storm. The three talented sisters out of Mexico. It's The Warning with their latest. It's Kerosene on Will Rock.

0: more than a weekend. It's you returning to factory settings. 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

95 Rock, the Rock Station. Latest one from Bill Murray featuring Jerry McKinnon from A Day to Remember that was Always Let You Down. I went and checked out Bill Murray a few months back at the Aragon in Chicago, and it was sold out. It was jam-packed and one of the best shows that I've been to in a long, long time. They're coming back through. I plan on going to this show, too. They're going to be at the Landmark Credit Union Live in Milwaukee coming up Tuesday, September 15th on the Kinda Hard Tour. So, yep, I'll definitely be out there. Hopefully you'll be out there, too. Here's the latest from Architects. It's Broken Mirror on Will Rock.

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Carlin with Blind right here on 95 Old Rock, the Rock Station. Of course, we're here with you holding down the fort for another hour yet on your Saturday afternoon, man. We got to talk about that track for a quick minute because it is actually climbing right back onto the charts. So it all started when a pitcher from the San Diego Padres, Mason Miller, started using it. So he's a closer, and when he goes out to the mound, they actually, the stadium blares that tune right there. And I've seen it. You can look it up on YouTube. They got like fireworks half the time. The stadium lights are flashing red. And the house completely dims down the lights and all that goes on, man. It is intense. So it's created this massive new wave of buzz online, pulling a classic masterpiece straight back into the spotlight for a whole new generation of rock and sports fans. So it's crazy to see a track from 94 moving up the charts like a brand new release because of one electric sports moment, man. It's awesome. We're keeping that heavy energy rolling all afternoon long here. Got a massive block of music coming up for you. Got some Saliva on the way, some Metallica, also some Evanescence, but right now let's keep the heavy tunes moving. Turn it up. Here's a new one from Ashes to New. It is Die For You.

Click, click, boom. And just like that, we got a 95 Will Rock 14th annual Jeep rally coming up, all thanks to Rogers Automotive Service. And what it is, we do this every year, obviously. It's the 14th annual one. We're raising money to prevent suicide. So it's a charity Jeep slash rally. And all the proceeds go directly to Lake County Suicide Prevention Task Force. So come on out. Fan of Jeeps. You got a Jeep. It's happening Sunday, September 20th. It's $10 per person. It's all ages, family friendly rally. And right now, the only stop we have is where it starts off at Rogers Automotive in Zion. The stops will be coming soon within the next couple of weeks. We'll let you know where we're going to be going. But you can register day of at Rogers Automotive in Zion. They'll have some breakfast for you there. It's going to start at around 8 o'clock and go till 9:30. So you got about an hour and a half. Get some food in your tummy and register. You can also register on the Road Trips page right now at 95WillRock.com. 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Also, thanks to Aldridge Electric, building bridges to Hope on and off the road.

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0: Hells yes.

The Rock and Will Rock from Shinedown. There was Young Again. Man, what I wouldn't do to be young again. Yeah, my mama always told me, you know what, when I was going to school and I hated it, she said, you're going to look back when you're older and you're going to be wishing that you were still back in school. And she was right. Man, if I could go back, I'd change so much, but I can't. But hey, if you got little kids or maybe you're going back to school, maybe you're in college or doing something like that. I know times are rough out there. Gas prices are high and 95.0 Rock wants to help you out a little bit. Right now, we got a little contest going on. It's only going on for another 7 days till the 28th. But it's 95.0 Rock's Back to School Cash Contest. You could win up to, you could win $2,000 cash. 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Of course, so heading out the door, enjoy the rest of your weekend. I will talk to you Monday evening. I leave you with the latest from Five Finger Death Punch, Side of the Storm, on 95.0rock, D-Rock's.

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95 Will Rock, the rock station. I'm Ed Hammer, taking over on your Saturday night, and I still have that taste of gum in my mouth from yesterday. It won't go away. It's worse than Malort. I opened a pack of 1986 Topps baseball cards and ate the gum. Bad choice. It just turned to soup, and it came out like Pepto-Bismol when I spit it out. That was awful, and the taste is still with me. If you check out my Facebook, you can watch me eat that gum, and it's pretty terrible. Terrible. New one now from Motionless in White. R.I.P. My taste buds will rock.

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95 will rock the rock station. I'm at Hammer. Still one more day left. Well, plus tonight. Plus tonight. Kenosha County Fair going on overnight tonight. You've got the Empty Bottle Boys and One Shot Jane, and then now on the Miller Lite Creekside stage. Tomorrow, Doo-Wop Jukebox and Class of 62. 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And of course, as always at the Kenosha County Fairgrounds in Wilmot, parking absolutely free for the Kenosha County Fair going on. New rock on Will Rock now from Let Down. Do it for the love.

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